0: on another Aussie clean sweep in the men's 800. Jenna Forrester took out the 400 IM and Alex Perkins the 100 metre butterfly before our women easily won the 4x200 metre freestyle relay. Away from the pool, gymnast Kate McDonald took out the uneven bars while Rose Davies stormed home to win the women's 10K, the first Aussie women to claim that title.
1: And the Roosters will be without Lindsay Collins for Thursday night's NRL clash with the Cowboys. He'll miss another week because of lingering concussion. That's the latest news and sport.
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3: Tops of 20 and sunny across the South Coast. Having a look at tomorrow, it's going to be sunny and reaching a max of 18. For more information, check out our website, powerfmbigabay.com.au.
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0: Ariana Grande, Hate That I Made You Love Me. It's on the South Coast Best Music. Aiden, how are you today? Until 1 o'clock, did you know you can win some free fuel every Friday here on Power? It's with our Beat the Bowser competition, the petrol pump. It's on the fritz, and you can get yourself some free fuel. 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All that free fuel you accumulated, it's all gone. 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It's all thanks to Bigger Valley GWM. 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

0: Jonas Brothers, What a Man Gonna Do. It's Power FM, Aiden hanging out with you today until 1 o'clock. And for those people who love going to the footy, maybe finals footy's coming on the way. If you're a huge fan of the AFL, there's a new way to try and get into there, and it's with facial recognition technology. And it's been rolled out in Australia as an alternative to digital or paper tickets for live events. So what they're doing at the moment is they're trialing it with the Geelong Football Club, and it's available to its members, and it's in active discussions with other AFL clubs, and it's been explored by them, but it's already been an option at the Australian Open since 2024 through Ticketmaster. And as someone who has frequented a lot of AFL games in their life, I'm not a huge fan of the idea of facial recognition technology, but maybe I'm in the minority there. Would you enjoy having a check out with your using your face? But coming up, we've got Ed Sheeran and Cyril Camera. It's Power FM.
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7: Hi there, I'm Matt McDonald. Victorian Premier Jacinta Allen has abandoned plans to try and hang on to her job, announcing this morning she is resigning. The move will avoid the need for a long and messy leadership vote, which would have stretched out several weeks, and paves the way for Ben Carroll to become leader. Allen says stepping aside is the right thing for the party and the state.
8: I was prepared to put my record and my plan to a ballot of members, as our rules allow. I believe I would have won.
7: The federal government is not ruling out extending the fuel excise discount beyond this weekend. There are concerns the renewed fighting in the Middle East will see petrol prices here soar above $2 a litre again next week. Resources Minister Madeleine King has told the ABC no decision on the excise has been made.
9: We've done so much around fuel security that makes sure there is fuel available for consumers. But as to the excise, the Treasurer and the Prime Minister and the RC team will consider that over the course of the week.
7: UK Prime Minister Andy Burnham has declared his unwavering support for Ukraine during a meeting with Volodymyr Zelensky. The Ukraine president will next head to the United States for a meeting with Donald Trump tomorrow. And Australia is miles ahead on top of the Com Games medal tally after adding another 9 gold on day 4. 7 of those came in the pool. The Aussies now with 26 gold, England second on 8 gold, while New Zealand finally claimed its first gold medal this morning.
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7: Lions young gun Ty Gallop will front the AFL Tribunal tonight over his off-the-ball shove on Port's Mitch Georgiadis on Sunday. Gallop was referred directly on a serious misconduct charge and is expected to be rubbed out for at least 2 weeks if found guilty. And Adam Dewey's future at the West Tigers remains under a cloud despite supposed peace talks with coach Benji Marshall yesterday. Dewey was expected back at training today and is tipped to be included in the side to play the Eels when teams are announced this afternoon. That's the latest news and sport.
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0: Tops of 20 and sunny across the south coast. Having a look at tomorrow, it's going to be sunny and reaching a max of 18. 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
1: 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And another hour of the South Coast's best music start.

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If you love your true crime, we got one for you. It's one with former Supreme Court Judge Lex Lazy and leading barrister Greg Barnes, who go beyond the headlines to explain what law means. 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But we're going to keep the music going with Wham. Wake me up before you go, go. And there's a new clip surfacing of George Michael talking about that whole second album. I'll tell you more about that very soon. But now we've got Post Malone and Morgan Wallen. It's Power FM.

0: We're playing your best music on Power FM. That was Wham! Wake Me Up Before You Go-Go from their Make It Big album. And there's a clip surfacing at the moment that George Michael said many, many years ago about that Make It Big album. And this is what he said.
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0: 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I reckon that whole album is fantastic, but we're going to keep the music going. We got Noah Kahan, The Great Divide. 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
1: Yeah, sounds good.
2: Get some seedlings or maybe just a good gnome.
3: Oh, I love a gnome.
2: Who doesn't love a good gnome? 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Good luck with it.
1: Thank you.
2: No worries. You're welcome. And, of course,
0: the winter wheel does continue again tomorrow from 6 a.m. But coming up, we got Alex Warren Passenger. 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
8: Hey, I'm Brooke Seychelle. Jacinta Allen has defended her record after announcing she is resigning as Victorian Premier. After yesterday digging in and vowing to fight any leadership challenge, Allen has this morning opted to step aside. She insists she's always put Victorians first.
9: I got into politics to fight for them, and whatever I do next, I will still be fighting for them. I leave immensely proud of what we have achieved these past 3 years.
8: A meeting for the Labor Party is currently underway. Origin Energy has confirmed almost a million customers had their details accessed during a recent security incident. The company says it is still working with experts to ensure the incident is contained, but an initial review shows the details of 900,000 customers have been breached. Overseas, Donald Trump is hinting at a chance of a deal over the conflict between the United States and Iran, saying they've been having good talks. It comes after he halted military strikes at Iran's request. However, it could resume if negotiations fall through. And a media influencer has announced she will try and unseat Prime Minister Anthony Albanese at the next federal election. Cheek Media's Hannah Ferguson will run as an independent in Albanese's seat of Graindler. Ferguson told Seven she's not daunted by the task.
10: People need to be standing up, putting their head above the parapet and challenging people like the Prime Minister. At the end of the day, he's an elected local representative and I believe he's failing the area and I want to change that.
1: Visit the team you can trust at Whale Coast Realty on the flat in Naruma. 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
8: In sport, Australia has moved even further ahead on top of the medal tally.

0: night at Glasgow. Our athletes bagged another 9 gold medals, with 7 of those coming in the pool, while gymnast Kate McDonald won the uneven bars. And on the athletics track, Rose Davis took out the 10,000 metre final.
1: I'm so proud, and yeah, I feel like as a little girl I've watched the Commonwealth Games and I always wanted to be me to win, and yeah, I just can't believe that I've done it.
0: That's on 7 there. That's the latest in news and sport.
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3: Tops of 20 and sunny across the South Coast. Having a look at tomorrow, it's going to be sunny and reaching a max of 18. 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

FM. 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It's Aiden hanging out with you today until 1 o'clock. We're in the throwback lunch and you can hear more music like this. Hook Me Up, it's part of the throwback lunch. We'll also be talking about a film that is going to be released in 2028 that first released in 2007. But now we've got Howard Jones, What Is Love? 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

0: Oh, Malibu, it's Power FM, Aiden hanging out with you today until 1 o'clock. And there was a film that was released in 2007 starring Nicolas Cage. It was Ghost Rider, but this time around there will be a new one starring one of the most popular men in the planet. It's Ryan Gosling. He's going to be taking place in a new Marvel film, and it was announced at San Diego Comic-Con, and it's unclear, well, it is clear that he's going to be working with the director of Star Wars Starfighter, Sean Levy, but it's unclear what incarnation of Ghost Rider he will be playing. But it is set to launch in 2028. So if you're looking forward to it, you still got a couple of years to go until you can watch it. But Ryan Gosling in a film, most of the time, is going to be a pretty good watch. But heading away, we've got Josh Farwes, Like a Prayer. It's Power FM.
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0: Hunters and Collectors, Holy Grail. You're on the South Coast Best Music. And today, Aaron and Brad, they were talking about a way of life.
1: When it's weather like this, I often wonder what the naturists do. The ones that like to go to the beach and take all their clothes off.
2: They'd want to have that, like, central heating for sure in their house.
1: Do they put on extra kilos like a bear in winter to, you know, insulate against the cold? I don't know.
2: This is such an interesting question.
1: Mm.
2: Joining us now is...
1: up on the Gold Coast, though, there were a bunch of guys that didn't question it. They just ditched the clothes and went for a run.
3: A dozen derrieres were spotted sprinting down Tedder Avenue on full display.
1: Yeah, oh, nice. I'd like to see them come down to our end of the world.
2: Yeah,
1: go for a run through Bega this morning in the nude.
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0: Surely just take a hibernation period during winter, especially around these parts. 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
12: Hey, I'm Brooke Seychelle. Ben Carroll will become the new Premier of Victoria after a messy party room meeting. Jacinta Allen resigned this morning after opting not to contest a leadership ballot. But hopes of a smooth transition were dashed when Attorney General Sonia Kilkenny put her hand up, only to withdraw her nomination a couple of hours later. Gabrielle Williams was elected as the new deputy. Meanwhile, Australia could get a third oil refinery in WA in a bid to make the country more energy self-reliant. The PM and the WA Premier are committing $4 million to a pre-feasibility study for a new Karratha facility to add to the two existing refineries in Geelong and Brisbane. Resources Minister Madeleine King has told the ABC it's in the nation's interest.
13: This is about fuel security for the whole nation, but of course WA is now left without any fuel refining capacity after the closure of BP and Kwinana. We will look at where this could go. Can it happen? We are able to import crude oil. Crude oil can be stored for longer.
12: Heading overseas, US TV host Savannah Guthrie has pleaded with her mother's kidnappers, asking them to tell us where to look for her. The Aussie-born host making the plea on social media nearly 6 months after Nancy's disappearance in February. And nearly 30 years after it first hit our screens, Aussie movie The Castle is heading to the stage. Its creators say they've rewritten it, but are keeping the characters and the essential storyline.
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12: In sport, Andrew McQualter has responded to the AFL chief's suggestion that Harley Reid...

0: 7, it's a work in progress.
1: We've been working with Harley all year about his free kicks that he's been given away, and it's still a work in progress. It's something he's working on, but we're just really talking to the AFL about making sure that it's even on both sides of the ball.
0: And Adam Dewey is expected to return to the Tigers side for Sunday's clash with the Eels, despite reports he wants out of the club. That's the latest in news and sport.
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3: Top looking afternoon for Tuesday. Tops are 20 degrees. Tomorrow 17 and partly cloudy conditions. 16 on Thursday. And then a morning frost for Friday and tops of 18, partly cloudy conditions.
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You've got Sammy. 2007 was a great year for music. Powderfinger were working on one of their final albums, and Silverchair released their final album, and this big song, Straight Lines, it would cause them to go out on tour with Powderfinger and do a double-header tour called Across the Great Divide. 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

0: 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Hello, you got Sammy hanging out with you. Now, yesterday, we were all aware that at 2 o'clock, we'd get the emergency alert from the government to, you know, ensure our safety. And Will and Woody thought they'd put a challenge to the test. The last person to get the text, or if they didn't get it, would have to be set a challenge. They could either get their eyebrow with a slit in it, or someone in one of the producer's phones would get a text message. It was Sexy Das, and this is the text message that was sent to one of his mate's girlfriends.
1: Hey, hey, it's your boy Sexy D, Young Money, Mr. Worldwide. Not sure if you've seen Sam Pang's, hang on, new TV show. I'm low-key pretty good in it, no cap. Also wear some pretty small shorts. You want that? It's sent. So
0: yeah, it is sent, and you can actually go and check it all out on the Will and Woody podcast to get the very best on the iHeart app. And make sure you tune in to them from 5 o'clock this afternoon, because they will be building up Will and Woody's DJ tour. So get excited for that coming up for you in the next couple of minutes. I'm going to hit play with Broken Wings on Mr.
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14: Hey, I'm Brooke Seychell. Ben Carroll will become the new Premier of Victoria after a chaotic morning in State Parliament. Jacinta Allan resigned ahead of a party room meeting after opting not to recontest the leadership. Her support, Sonia Kilkenny, then put her hand up before later pulling out of the race, leaving Carroll as the last person standing.
15: I'm delighted to announce that we have a new Premier of Victoria. Ben Carroll has been unanimously endorsed by the State Parliamentary Labor Party as our next Premier of Victoria.
14: That's Party Whip Juliana Addison. Origin Energy says the personal information of around 900,000 current and former customers have been accessed in a major cyber attack. The company confirming it's contacting affected customers and has apologised for the breach. It's working with the Australian Cybersecurity Centre and Federal Police. The search continues for a missing baby in waters off Port McDonnell in South Australia. It follows the discovery of the bodies of a 36-year-old woman and her toddler in the ocean yesterday. If you need help, call Lifeline on 13 11 14. Overseas, a man has been arrested in Paris after allegedly stabbing three women with large kitchen knives. It's understood the suspect was apprehended by an off-duty police officer. And the federal government is not ruling out extending the fuel excise discount beyond this weekend. There are concerns the renewed fighting in the Middle East will see petrol prices here soar above $2 a litre again next week.
8: Visit the team you can trust at

0: Dangerfield for Thursday night's clash against Collingwood. Danger is currently battling a hip issue, but Geelong coach Chris Scott is refusing to make a call just yet.
1: I wouldn't like to speculate either way. It's sort of, you know, both options are on the table now. What I would say is, if we were clear that he wasn't going to play, I'd tell you now.
0: And former Eels star Zach Lomax is back on Aussie soil after signing with the PNG Chiefs for the 2028 season. That's the latest in news and sport.
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3: Top looking afternoon for Tuesday. Tops of 20 degrees. Tomorrow 17 and partly cloudy conditions. 16 on Thursday. And then a morning frost for Friday and tops of 18, partly cloudy condition.
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FM. It's the best music across your afternoon. Exciting, exciting news for the Australian film industry. I actually cannot wait for this one. When I read it this morning, I was like, wow, this could change Australian theatre forever. And I'm super excited about what it is. I'll share it with you next on your best music, Power FM.

sound you'd hear before you played the record you just bought. Sounds old. Let's play some new music instead. 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Benson Boone, The Time of My Life. 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

0: 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Hello, you got Sammy. Now, super exciting news announced that The Castle will be being turned into a stage production, and it'll see the likes of Steve Curry back on stage.
1: Ergonomic chairs, four of them.
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0: Yeah, it's being written at the moment by the people over at Working Dog Productions, and it is set to go on stage at some time next year. I can't wait for it, and I hope it does come to fruition, because there's nothing quite like watching Dale Kerrigan on Australia Day. 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
8: Hey, I'm Brooke Seychell. We're being warned of more interest rate rises, according to the Reserve Bank boss. Michelle Bullock says uncertainty around the war in the Middle East and existing inflationary pressures are contributing to a potential rate hike.
9: Domestic demand has eased broadly as expected and labour market conditions have softened somewhat. But with continued weak productivity growth, the economy simply can't grow strongly without putting pressure on inflation.
8: Close to 1 million Aussies could be caught up in the latest cyber incident involving Origin Energy. The company says it's contacting affected customers and has apologised after confirming the personal information of about 900,000 current and former customers was accessed. Meanwhile, the Pilbara could host Australia's third oil refinery as state and federal Labor move to shore up supply. The PM is announcing a pre-feasibility study into a new facility in Karratha with a $4 million joint commitment between the Albanese and Cook governments. While a location isn't locked in, Resources Minister

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1: In sport, a boost for St Kilda with Darcy Wilson agreeing to a two-year deal with the AFL club. The 20-year-old turning his back on rival interests to re-sign with the Saints until at least the end of the 2028 season. And Adam Dewey's future at the West Tigers remains uncertain despite reports of positive talks with coach Benji Marshall yesterday. Dewey was expected to return to training today and is tipped to be included in the side to play the Eels this weekend. That's the latest in news and sport.
0: 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Is it fine in 22 at your place? 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
2: Top looking afternoon for Tuesday, tops of 20 degrees. Tomorrow 17 and partly cloudy conditions, 16 on Thursday. And then a morning frost for Friday and tops of 18, partly cloudy conditions.
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You've got Sammy this afternoon. 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

0: 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I'm waking up with Aaron and Brad at 6 till 9 weekdays where you get to play the Winter Wheel. Today it was Jenna's turn.
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2: Ooh, that was a good spin, Aaron.
3: Thank you.
2: Hopefully it's done by 9. Oh, and he has come to a stop. And you have won yourself today.
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2: Jenna, you have won yourself $50 to spend at Bermagui Landscape Supplies.
1: Wow, thank you so much.
3: No worries. Maybe you can get out and get flowers for the garden?
2: Yeah.
1: Yeah, sounds good.
2: Get some seedlings or maybe just a good gnome.
3: Oh, I love a gnome.
2: Who doesn't love a good gnome? Yeah, $50 to spend with our mates at Bermagui Landscape Supplies. Good luck with it.
1: Thank you.
2: No worries. You're welcome. And, of course,
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0: 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You've got Sammy coming up in your national news. Jacinta Allen steps down. And Taylor Swift is on the way with this one from Imagine Dragons. 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
12: Hey there, I'm Brooke Seychelle. Well, it's a stark warning from the Reserve Bank on interest rates. Governor Michelle Bullock says another hike could be on the way as prices increase but incomes aren't catching up.
13: In Australia, these shocks have occurred against a backdrop of persistently weak productivity growth, which has weighed on real incomes and wages for many years. And reversing that is central to improving Australia's living standards over the longer term.
12: Australia could get a third oil refinery in Western Australia in a bid to make the country more energy self-sufficient. The Prime Minister and WA Premier have committed $4 million to a pre-feasibility study for a new Pilbara facility. It adds to the existing refineries in Geelong and Brisbane. Meanwhile, the PM has paid tribute to outgoing Victorian Premier Jacinta Allen. Allen opted to resign rather than contest a leadership ballot this morning. Anthony Albanese describing Allen as a decent human.
14: Someone who can be proud, I think, of her achievements over a long period of time, and I wish her well for her future.
12: Another dominant night at the Comm Games has seen Australia pick up another 9 gold medals, 7 of those coming from the pool. We now have a whopping 59 medals. And a beloved Aussie film is heading to the stage. Nearly 30 years after its original release, The Castle is being developed into a play. It's being penned by its original creators, who say they've rewritten it but are keeping the characters an essential storyline.
11: Visit the team you can trust at Wild Coast Realty on the flat in Narooma. 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
12: In sport, Braden Maynard could be missing from the rest of the home and away season in a blow for Collingwood's finals chances. The Pies vice-captain is having surgery on his knee and hammy, a procedure coach Craig McRae admits is tricky.
15: He'll miss 3 to 4 weeks. It's quite a unique one. The medical staff haven't seen too many of these things.
12: And Manly co-captain Tom Trbojevic is recovering well from his latest hamstring injury. He says he's probably a couple of weeks away from being ready to go. That's the latest in news and sport.
11: Batemans Bay Cool It. 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Is it fine in 22 at your place? 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
0: Top looking afternoon for Tuesday, tops of 20 degrees. Tomorrow 17 and partly cloudy conditions, 16 on Thursday. And then a morning frost for Friday and tops of 18, partly cloudy conditions.
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I'm absolutely loving this track right now. 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

0: 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Willem, what do you drive you home from 5 o'clock? Boys, what are you doing now?
1: We continue to build towards DJ Will's first ever national DJ tour. It all kicks off Monday, where you're DJing under 14 soccer training, Will.
2: Yep.
1: Come on, a little bit of excitement.
2: No, you come on, mate.
1: Well,
2: no.
1: Okay. Well, I am coming on because I have also, I have got you a gig which requires a flight somewhere incredibly special. It is a huge gig, but to get there, you have to cancel your
2: An actual gig that I'm actually
1: in
2: getting paid
1: sauna.
2: For. I'm actually getting paid
1: in a,
2: for that.
1: I can't believe you're public
2: saunas
1: here
2: are all the rage at the moment. You're not in touch with the underground.
1: When is the last time David Guetta DJed at a sauna?
2: Never had the privilege. Two above ground.
1: Oh, please.
2: Two mainstream.
1: They would beg for him.
2: No,
1: to
2: they wouldn't.
1: DJ at their
2: no,
1: sauna.
2: They wouldn't. Too much. Too intense. He hasn't got that gear.
1: Put your knife down. Put your knife down.
2: You put your knife down.
1: I'm calling the sauna on the show this afternoon to extract my talent.
0: See you soon. Oh, man. Will, it just seems ungrateful, Will. Like, you got to take gigs when you can get them. See how that unfolds after 5 o'clock this afternoon in Willem Woody's DJ tour. If you want to get involved, make sure it's willemwoody.com.au. This is
3: 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More Aussie than wearing your cozy because you ran out of undies. 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

0: 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Waking up with Aaron and Brad. Now, Priest got a little bit fired up over the weekend, and Aaron thought she'd shed some light on it.
1: Where a priest has gone viral over the weekend because of his, instead of flicking holy water onto his congregation, he decided to use something a little bit more powerful.
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1: Ow, if it was in this point. 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
2: I don't know why he, I mean, I'm guessing the reason why he didn't use like two super soakers loaded up with holy water is because people would have thought it was a drive-by and call police or something like,
0: 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I don't know. 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

0: 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It's been Sammy hanging out with you. Will and Woody have got you covered next. And find out whether Will will be DJing in a sauna within minutes. To get you there, it's LaBouche and Ariana Grande's Fresh One. Hate That I Made You Love Me plays for you in under five. I'll catch you tomorrow. Ta-da.
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7: Hey, I'm Brooke Seychelle. We could see another oil refinery in Australia as the federal government moves to secure our fuel supply. Anthony Albanese confirming a pre-feasibility study into a new facility in WA's Pilbara as part of a joint commitment between state and federal governments. The PM says it's a step in the right direction.
8: This will be, if it is successful, the first new scale petrol refinery built in Australia since the 1960s. It would create a major boost for local jobs and manufacturing, along with our sovereign capability.
7: Close to 1 million Australians could be caught up in the latest data breach involving Origin Energy. The company is contacting affected customers after confirming the personal information of about 900,000 current and former customers had been accessed. The search is continuing for a baby boy off the coast of South Australia. The bodies of the baby's mother and toddler sister were found yesterday afternoon at Port McDonnell. If you or someone you know needs help, you can call Lifeline on 13 11 14. Israeli leader Benjamin Netanyahu is in the US to meet with Donald Trump, while Iran is expected to be at the top of the agenda. Hundreds of former Israeli military and intelligence officials are asking the US president to get him to stop Israel's attacks on Lebanon. And Meta has admitted it has no First Nations content moderators on Facebook or Instagram. A Senate inquiry today hearing there's been an increase in racism since the failed Voice to Parliament referendum.
1: Visit the team you can trust at Wild Coast Realty on the flat in Narooma. 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
7: In sport, the final four contenders for the Bombers head coaching role will meet with Socceroos legend Kevin Muscat in the next phase of the selection process. Sources say Mark McVee, Jamie Graham, Murray Davis and James Hurd will speak about leadership styles and coaching. And West Tigers' Adam Dewey returned to training today after positive talks with coach Benji Marshall. He's expected to return against Parramatta this weekend in his preferred position at halfback. That's the latest in news and sport.
1: 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Is it fine in 22 at your place? Power FM, South Coast weather.
0: Top looking afternoon for Tuesday, tops of 20 degrees. Tomorrow 17 and partly cloudy conditions, 16 on Thursday. And then a morning frost for Friday and tops of 18, partly cloudy conditions.

0: a wonderful drive home. It is Will and Woody Woodrow. Robert Irwin's going to be on playing Battle of the Gens a little bit later on, representing Gen Z, of course. But, mate.
1: He asked for it. He explicitly asked for us after our chat with Tom Holland, yes, and Zendaya has gone officially viral.
0: Yeah, it's gone nuts. And look, let's just be honest. We're surprised. It was the worst question anyone's ever asked them. We got the biggest interview in the world, yep, and we did the worst interview we've ever done. And I think, let's just be honest about that. So the virality of the interview is fueled, I think, largely by people laughing at us. I'm not on social media. Is that right, Leo?
2: Do you want the truth?
0: Yes.
2: Yeah, a little bit.
1: My wife told me this morning that I'm getting trolled.
0: You're getting trolled?
1: Yeah, so I didn't know this because I also had not seen that we'd gone viral.
0: What are you getting trolled for?
1: People just, like, hating on me for asking such a bad question in an interview.
0: Yes.
1: So what we're going to do, because I haven't seen the comments yet, so we're going to be doing me reading the most nasty comments.
0: Love that.
1: Later in the show.
0: I love that.
1: Which will be tough all for right. me.
0: Well, if you haven't seen it, Will and Woody, Instagram, TikTok, join the millions of people that are laughing at us for getting the biggest interview ever and for completely ruining it.
1: Yeah. We should just do that more. It's so much easier to just ask crap questions.
0: Well, it is for you.
1: It's a nice point. It comes so naturally to me.
0: I still can't believe you asked that first. And then I let you ask that first.
1: The genius.
0: There was some method to your madness. Look, if you want to go along and watch the question, Will and Woody on the socials, you can see it for yourself. Otherwise, we'll play it for you very shortly and Woody can read out
1: the nastiest
0: comments. I haven't read any yet, and I'm very excited to hear these.
1: I can't believe the one.
0: Where did they go for? Was it like your skin color, your legs, your goatee?
1: Don't do it now. No one mentioned anything about my physical appearance. It was all about the question. I haven't seen them yet.
0: Okay.
1: I'll be reading them for the first time when I'm handed them.
0: Ellen DeGeneres, did anyone bring up you looking like Ellen?
1: You know that I've cut my hair. Now I don't look like Ellen. I look like a tough bikey.
0: Yeah.
1: Which is what I told the hairdresser.
0: Hey, right up next, single men are not going to single events all over the world. That's a phenomenon.
1: Seems weird.
0: The women are keen. They're not there. I'll tell you why. Right up next on Will and Woody.

0: 75. Will and Woody driving you home.
1: Will and Woody, our interview with Tom Holland and Zendaya has gone viral for all the wrong reasons. If you missed it, well, we'll play that audio very, very shortly and we can all laugh at some of the tweets, the comments, the messages that are coming in all over the world laughing at you, Woody, which I'm pumped about.
2: I'm getting trolled.
1: Will and Woody on TikTok, Instagram, if you want to see it for yourself beforehand. Hey, Woods, you can always text the show as well. I haven't opened the text line in a while. But I was reminded of the fact that I had a Great Wheels Reddit yesterday because I got a text from Sue. Said Great Wheels Reddit yesterday, Will.
2: I can see your notes you just wrote down.
1: Thanks, Sue. Appreciate it. And she was referring to the fact that I uncovered a social phenomenon yesterday in Wheels Reddit.
2: Oh, well done.
1: Yeah, yeah. Which is this idea that single guys are not attending single events. Like single hetero guys.
2: Yeah.
1: Like the guys who like crawl through broken glass mm-hmm. for a woman to look at them.
2: Mm-hmm.
1: They are not going to single events anymore, which is very strange. Anyway, here's one of the women after one of these single events talking about. Have a listen.
3: I've never been in a room with that many single people. I even thought that it was even, I thought I was like the only one left. I mean, beautiful women, all types, shapes and sizes.

0: Where are the men? Where are the men?
1: Awesome. So the video compilation that I stumbled on was like a video, like a montage of like gorgeous women dolled up because they're leaving these single nights that have been organized.
2: Yeah.
1: Livid that they've rocked up and there are no dudes there.
2: Because I was under the impression, and this is just a wild assumption, that those events would be way too many men. If it's a singles night, you'd be like, surely they're trying to control, like, how are they going to attract women to these events? Because I just thought, God, they're going to have hundreds of guys.
1: Yes.
2: It's the reverse.
1: It's the reverse.
2: And you were saying yesterday as well, but
1: yes,
2: it's because guys are scared of being rejected.
1: So where this flowed to online in the comments section, again, if you missed Will's Reddit yesterday.
2: Get on the podcast.
1: Get it on the podcast. Yeah. Get it on the podcast. It was a great Will's Reddit. But there was this feeling amongst the women that the phenomenon is that guys are willing to date you online because they're willing to get rejected online, but they're not willing to publicly make themselves vulnerable to get rejection in person. So they're happy if someone doesn't swipe right on them because they don't know, they don't see them.
2: You're anonymous.
1: Anonymous. Yeah. You miss 100% of the shots you don't take. So they just sit there, they swipe right, they wait for somebody to swipe right on them, and they're like, well, you know what, you liked me. You like how I look, so now I feel comfortable talking to you.
2: Mm-hmm.
1: But it's a crazy flip on a social stereotype. Producer Leo was at a music festival recently. You were telling me about a dating thing they tried to do there.
3: Yeah, they had like a speed dating line, and the women's line was twice as long as the men's line.
1: Yeah.
3: And the women had to start doubling up and talking to each other and just try and find some speed date friends.
1: How many men rocked up?
3: I want to say like probably 20 to 30, I would say, compared to like maybe like 50 women.
1: Wow.
2: Are guys out there, just for the two girls in the team, are guys out there approaching you guys still, or is that not happening really anymore?
3: I mean, not me.
2: I didn't want it to go that way.
3: My housemate got hit on the other day. I was very proud of her.
2: So that is still happening a bit, that guys are walking up to girls and saying like, hey.
3: I think it does happen, but it's like it's amongst rarer. My single friends, it's really rare.
1: It's rarer and rarer.
2: Because now you can just go online. Like, there's no need to walk up to someone in real life and risk being rejected in public.
3: Well,
2: I'm sure
3: also,
2: that's
3: like,
2: the psyche,
3: I think,
2: right?
3: Especially in different cities, people don't want to be like creepy.
2: You can get cancelled
3: really easily.
2: I do.
1: Well, by going, but this is like a where single women consenting to meeting.
3: Yes.
1: Single guys event. This isn't the...
3: No, it's not the wild. Well, it is the wild, but it's not like...
1: Yeah, it's a controlled environment.
2: It's like, hey, look, we're all agreeing that there's
1: going to be some, you know, frivolity here, there's going to be some awkwardness here, but we're all trying. This isn't guys hitting on you in public. This is like, this is literally like opening the door and being like, hey, we would like to meet someone. Like, I feel like it's almost like you're putting, what do they call it when they're like burly in the water and you're trying to attract sharks.
2: Sure.
1: That's like what that but do you know what I mean? Like it's like surely this would work. Wait, you're putting on a singles night.
2: Yes.
1: There are single women there.
2: Yes.
1: It is full of single women and there are no men.
2: Yes.
1: I'm finding this hard to come to terms.
2: Well, you've never been rejected, Will. You can't relate.
1: That is true.
2: You famously said in this show that you've never been broken up with. You don't know what it's like. As someone who's been rejected so many times, it does hurt. But the one thing that would keep me going and keep me afloat would be I would always walk into an interaction where I knew I could be rejected and I would say to myself, this will either go well or this is a really funny story.
1: Yeah.
2: And that would always help me. It's just like, don't take it so seriously. Like at the pub later, this will be a hilarious yarn to tell everyone about how badly you were rejected.
1: Okay, well, I would like to take some calls because this is you and I talking from a different time, a different generation.
2: It really is, isn't it?
1: We didn't have the option of online dating. So you're a single guy. Why are you not doing the public dating thing? Why are you not approaching people? Are you scared of rejection?
2: And please feel safe. Again, this is coming from a guy who I had one date with a girl. It was a beach date, bad idea. And she said to me after that she couldn't see me again because she was moving back to the States. I then saw her at the supermarket 2 weeks later.
1: Oh, that's right. That was really funny. What was her name?
2: Jill.
1: Jill, that's
2: And
1: right.
2: So happy to give her name because if you're listening, Jill, I know you're still here.
1: Yes.
2: All right, just say you don't like me.
1: She was moving back on. All right. Also, are there other women out there that want to join the conversation here? Do you think guys are scared? Is that what's going on? You can text us, are single men scared of rejection? Is that the problem? It's Will and Woody. It's up next.

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1: Find the coupon in the newspaper to get your first 2 hours of the show for free.
2: It is Will and Woody. I hope you're having a wonderful drive home. Hey, Woods, the world is laughing at us for our interview with Tom Holland and Zendaya. We've gone viral for all the wrong reasons. Biggest interview in the world. Couldn't have done it worse. It's funny. It is funny. I think we're all having a laugh.
3: Viral's viral, though, man.
2: I don't think you're going to be saying that after you read out some of the comments that you will have to wade through in a second. But right now, if we are talking about this cultural phenomenon of young dudes, or just men in general, it doesn't necessarily need to be young, but guys not going to physically meet women in public. What is going on there? That's what I want to know. It's fascinating.
3: We've hypothesized that maybe there's a fear of rejection.
2: I should stress this isn't just the thing that you and I have come up with. Online, there are women who are leaving single nights all over the world, dolled up to the nines, looking beautiful, just devastated that there wasn't a single man in the room. So, the idea is that they're swiping right. And they're happy to be rejected at home. It's also like, it doesn't look good for guys, I suppose. I don't know. I'm trying to put myself in a young man's shoes. It's tough. Maybe I think producer Joe mentioned before the idea of being scared and cancel culture and coming across the wrong way.
3: I think that
2: a bit of that going on.
3: I think
2: maybe
3: that if you're approaching women in the gym and stuff when it's like not like not that it's consensual, but like that's when you don't want people to walk up to you. This is a singles night.
2: Yeah, they're going
3: as you said. Like
2: please
3: it's like
2: come and say hi.
3: Women who are going want to be chatted up.
2: Yes,
3: like that's the whole bit.
2: Yes.
3: They're still not going. Which
2: yeah. So Sheree, what do you reckon? Why are single men scared?
4: Yes, absolutely.
2: You've experienced this, Sheree?
4: Yeah, so probably in the last 3 months, I've had like whatever you want to call it, an online relationship with two separate guys where we've been talking for a long time, organized to meet up. Both of them have then ghosted on the day that we've organized. One actually blocked me.
3: What?
4: And just probably last week, he unblocked me, sent me a long message explaining that it was the fear of rejection. He was afraid to get rejected in person, and he was terribly sorry.
3: And so are you picking things up again, Sheree, with this guy? Like, are we going to give him another chance?
4: No.
2: Yeah, fair enough.
3: Fair enough. Because Sheree, I'm sure it's like, it feels like a bit of a slap in the face, I'm sure, because at the end of the day, you're putting yourself out there as well. Like, it needs to be a mutual, you're both at risk of rejection. Am I right, Sheree?
4: Yeah, and for me, it's a bit harder because I'm 27, I'm a single mom, I've got a little girl.
3: Yeah.
4: So I don't want to have someone that is going to waste my time.
2: Yeah.
4: Mm. And like, even if I was to potentially give him another chance, and like, in the future, he like ghosted again, like what type of role model am I being for my daughter, allowing someone like that being around?
2: Thanks for the call, Sheree. Wow, strong. One for the boys here. We've got Joe who's called. Joe, do you reckon single guys are scared?
3: Sorry, mate. Your phone's just breaking up a bit. We'll come back to you, Joe. Let's go to Mary here. We'll get another woman's perspective.
5: Hi.
3: Mary, do you think guys are scared out there to get rejected?
5: No, I don't think that at all. I think they're just too lazy to go out these days.
2: Lazy. It's a bit of a lazy factor, isn't there? Too much going on at home.
5: They've got Tinder, they've got online dating, so why not stay at home with my dog who doesn't give me grief and loves me at all costs? They've got the love of their life.
2: Fire up the Xbox.
5: That's it, and they've got Netflix.
3: Yeah, Netflix, maybe the footy on in the background. I mean, it does sound
5: nice.
3: Little microwave meal, beautiful. So, Mary, are you single, Mary?
5: I am, and me and my girlfriends, for years, we've been going all over Sydney, different places, and go to singles events, and there's 80% women, 20% men.
3: God.
5: And then it's
2: crazy.
5: The same men every time you go, wherever you go, same guys.
3: What do you mean? So, it says they're familiar.
2: Trying. Yeah.
5: Yes, very familiar.
2: It was some wild study I remember reading about a little while ago where they trialed, this was in like in Texas, I think, they were trialing robot sex workers versus human sex workers. Uh-huh. And over time, the men preferred the robots because they didn't feel judged.
3: Oh,
2: because there was no, they never questioned them. They just affirmed everything about them and just made them So it's obviously like an endemic thing.
3: Fellas, that's guys not real just, life. Aiden,
2: isn't that that's why it's so appealing? The online girlfriend,
3: totally,
2: or the robot girlfriend, or the relationship with the OnlyFans model, because they're not probing you. They're not questioning you. Not
3: real. It's like when I used to chat to ChatGPT about my issues, and I was always like, "Man, I've had to delete it." Because it's totally addictive. Because all you just got this person validating everything that you're saying, but it's not the real world, Aiden. Again, great to get a male perspective here. What are your thoughts on guys not going to singles nights because they're scared of being rejected?
0: Well, bizarrely, the last dating event I went on, there were too many men to not enough women.
3: Ah,
2: oh, there you go.
0: And the age ranges for the event, I think it was like 20 to 30, but people who turned up were more like 28 to like 45.
3: Okay.
0: And I'd say the other main issue is just sometimes it's really hard to get to dating events. Okay. And I know there is obviously this endemic of some people being scared of rejection, but honestly, I think more men just need to get out there and just give it a shot, because the worst that's going to happen is you're just going to have a great night.
3: And how good's a great
2: that's
3: night?
2: True. At the end of the day, you just go and have a couple of beers, don't you, Aiden?
0: Yeah, just have a couple of beers, you know, grab some food. So you know, it's a great night out regardless.
3: Are you scared of the rejection, Aiden, though? I've never been to a singles night, Aiden. Like, is it nerve-wracking?
0: I think at the start it is, but I think it's more so just, you know, once you find your people, it makes things a lot less nerve-wracking, because I recently went to a dating event, and like I said, there were way too many men to women.
2: How many dating events have you been to, Aiden?
0: I'd say probably 6 or 7.
2: Nice. And you're still single now, though?
0: Unfortunately so, yes.
2: That's all right, mate.
3: You'll find someone, Aiden. Because you're getting out there. I think the lesson here is that, mate, you're getting out there. You will 100% find someone. And as you said before, if you don't find someone, it's still a great night out, Aiden.
0: Very true.
3: Great work, mate.
2: You're a lovely guy, Aiden. We'll keep Aiden's number. Call in if you're interested.
3: Oh, text us as well. Text us about Aiden.
2: He's got the medallion for the single nights.
3: Yeah, he's killing it.
2: VIP. Robert Irwin's up next. Will and Woody.
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0: friends if they listen to the show. 9 out of 10 of them recommend tuning in. Incidentally, we don't talk to Steve anymore.
1: It's Will and Woody. I hope you have a wonderful Tuesday. Hey, Robert Irwin Woods, you
2: reached
1: caught
2: out.
1: Up. You reached out.
2: That's right. So basically, yes, I gave, well, I think the worst question that's ever been asked to Tom Holland and Zendaya. That went viral, getting trolled online. I actually haven't read the comments yet, so I'll be reading them very, very shortly. But Rob Irwin's people, they were like, which one out of Will and Woody asked that absolute stinker question? And our team informed them that it was me, Woody. And they were like, well, Rob would love to sit down with just that Woody bloke.
1: Wow.
2: Just to give him a little leg up. So I sat down with Robert Irwin early this morning and decided to play Battle of the Gens with him.
3: Have I got you?
2: Yes.
3: You got me now.
2: On this show, we've got a junior producer. She is part of Gen Z.
3: Oh, yeah, represent.
2: Yeah, that's it, that's it. Now, Will and I argue that she is completely out of touch with the things that you should really know in pop culture because she is so young. Now, you are 3 years younger than her. So I just thought, while we've got you here, would you like to be a guest on Battle of the Gens?
3: I would be honoured, mate.
2: All right, let's play the honour. Okay, so,
3: whoa.
2: Yeah, nice, isn't it? No, that's
3: our good,
2: audio producer.
3: Yeah.
2: If you need some audio for the Logies hosting, Mark Daniel, reach out.
3: Yeah, I'm on you, mate. Let's go.
2: All right, so it's really simple. We're just figuring out who's more in touch with the things that you should really know in pop culture, okay? So I'm going to play you some audio right now, Rob, okay? You
3: ready?
2: Just tell me what this is.
3: All right. Indiana Jones, are you kidding?
2: Wow, bloody hell, that was quick.
3: That was one of the greatest movies of all time.
2: Okay, sure, well done. Well done. I just want to remind you, though, that our junior producer, Annalise, this was her attempting this same question.
4: Ooh. This is a good one.
2: You know it, though. Familiar?
4: I feel like I am familiar. I almost want to go say The Castle.
2: The castle.
1: The castle.
2: In
4: the castle. Excuse me.
1: In the Working Dog movie, The Castle.
4: Yeah, The Castle.
2: Sorry, this song is from The Castle.
1: You just can't write this.
2: Can you remember
4: Medieval.
2: Okay, so she thought it was from The Castle.
3: Medieval, and The Castle is medieval. That
2: feels very different. Okay,
3: that's
2: now,
3: great.
2: I believe your people have told
3: the
2: me
3: castle.
2: That. Have you organised one for me, Rob?
3: Oh, yeah, mate, you're not getting off scot-free. I got one for you. Okay. Yeah, you ready for this?
2: Yeah, I'm ready.
3: All right. Let's see how in touch you are. Not only with Gen Z, but also with animals.
2: Okay.
3: Mudang went viral in 2024. Uh-huh. I want you to tell me what kind of animal is Mudang.
2: Can you spell it for me, Rob?
3: Moo like a cow. D-E-N-G. Mudang.
2: Mudang. Okay. Okay. Now, Mudang.
3: You tell me you know Mudang.
2: I
3: have a Mudang shirt. I have Mudang pajamas. Dude.
2: That's weird. That's straight up weird if you've got pajamas.
3: No, it's not.
2: I think it's a little bit strange.
3: Wow. I'm on your show and you diss my Mudang pajamas.
2: No, Mudang is an orangutan. Mudang is an orangutan, and wow, okay.
3: Do you want me to?
2: Please,
3: sorry, that was the sound effect. Sorry, there it is.
2: Who's Mudang?
3: Yeah. Mudang is a pygmy hippopotamus, mate. A baby pygmy hippopotamus, an icon. Mudang is everything. Mudang is the moment.
2: Okay. So. So that's what your generation does. You worship things like animals. Whereas, you know, we worship art. We worship art, mate. We worship human creation.
3: I would argue animals are more valuable than art because animals are art. What is more synonymous with art than life itself?
2: Yeah, wow. You sound a little bit like the guy off Jurassic Park, but yes, I do. I do agree with you. And I've just been shown a photo of Mudang and he or she is adorable. Okay, this is another audio-based one. Listen in. What is this?
3: Is that X-Files?
2: No!
3: What is that?
2: No! Yes, it's X-Files. Well done.
3: Yes! Oh, I'm good.
2: Oh, that was my banker. I didn't think you'd get her. Name the two agents. The two agents in X-Files.
3: One is... Isn't one Sully?
2: Scully. Close. Scully. Well done. And Scully once. And
3: the British lady.
2: No, Scully is the British lady.
3: The other one.
2: What's his name?
3: It's like Fox?
2: Fox and Scully? No.
3: Is it?
2: No.
3: What is it?
2: No. Mulder.
3: Oh! Okay, but still, that was pretty...
2: Yeah, no, well done. No, well done. You've got it. Well done. Well done. I'm actually...
3: Thank you.
2: I'm flat.
3: I got Scully and I got the theme song. Thank you very much.
2: Have you got one more for me?
3: I got one more for you. This is a listen-in as well. Okay, so I want you to listen to this theme song.
2: Yep.
3: Here we go.

0: that like a theme song from one of your sister's TV shows? She was the princess of the animal world?
1: I'm gonna give that to you. That is Bindi the Jungle Girl, right? Yeah. Well done. Fun fact, I'm at the end of this track, and I'm like...
0: Wait. And there you are.
1: Saying Bindi at the end.
0: And that's when we knew you were going to be a star, mate. I reckon
1: right, you
0: had it right there. Mate, good luck for the Logies. Hopefully you don't get your face attacked by a crocodile when you're doing that just before flying in for the Logies. Before I let you go, though, really quick, I did hear as well that you're obsessed with carrots.
1: Love carrots. Love a carrot.
0: Okay, mate, we can bond on this. I love carrots. Like, it is my favorite food in the world. I had a problem, though. I started turning orange.
1: Oh, that'll get you.
0: Did you?
1: Yeah.
0: Did you ever face that? Did you ever turn a bit orange?
1: No. Cannot say I have.
0: Okay.
1: I wish I could relate to you there, mate.
0: Okay.
1: But no. But we do have good eyesight. How good's that?
0: Unbelievable, mate. Unbelievable.
1: It was in the dark.
0: Bloody oath.
1: How good's a carrot?
0: Mate, don't talk to me about carrots. I love carrots. Both my daughters are turning orange as well because I just keep feeding them carrots. Oh, anyway, this was a weird area to end on.
1: Mate, I'm going
0: to
1: let you go and address that.
0: Fair enough. You can catch Robert hosting the 66th TV Week Logie Awards on Sunday, 16th of August, live and exclusive on 7 and 7 Plus. Robert, always a treat, mate. Breath of fresh air. See you later and good luck with everything.
1: See you too, mate. Cheers, eh? See you later.
0: Bye, mate. Beautiful man.
2: It's rare that the interviewer gets wrapped up by the guests.
0: But happens to me all the time.
2: That's
0: is
2: what
0: that
2: happened.
0: Rare, is it?
2: When
0: I can't remember a chat that so I've deep, had.
2: You started talking about turning your kids orange because you're feeding them carrots, and then he goes, right, well, I'm going to let you go.
0: At that point, I could see his agent in the background is coming closer.
2: I can't believe he said, I'm going to let you go.
0: Get him out of a chat.
2: That was wild.
0: Yeah.
2: Oh, very good, though.
0: Yeah, I'm on fire with
2: you. You're on fire with the interviews at the moment. Yeah. You are going viral for all the wrong reasons, Woods, after the Tom Holland and Zendaya interview that we did. The biggest names in the world. The worst interview we've ever done. If you haven't seen it, Will and Woody on the socials. I'll play it for you right up next, and we're going to go through the comments. I'm very excited about this. You're getting trolled. It's Will and Woody.
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1: Hi there, I'm Ran Hussein. Our Comm Games athletes will be aiming for more gold tonight in Glasgow. Swimmers Meg Harris, Jenna Forrester, Shayna Jack and 14-year-old Mia Hogan will all be going for gold in the pool. While gymnast Georgia Goodwin and Brianna Scott are in action and the Diamonds take on Malawi in their final group match. And in tennis, Maya Joint has advanced to the second round of the WTA events in Memphis with a straight sets win over an American wildcard. But fellow Aussie Tali Gibson was eliminated.
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0: Woody asking the important questions, like how much wood can a woodchuck chuck if a woodchuck could chuck wood? The answer was a lot.
1: It's Will and Woody. I hope you're having a brilliant drive home, Woods. Going viral for all the wrong reasons. Some people would say no such thing as bad press. I would say when you get the biggest interview in the world and you cock it up as badly as we did, and people are making mock videos and jiffies and memes of you, then yes, I'd say that's bad press at this stage. That's where I'm at. If you haven't seen it, Will and Woody on the socials, you can check it out for yourselves. You and I don't have social media, so you know we rock up to work.
2: I've got it. I very rarely go on it.
1: Mm.
2: So it was my wife.
1: You may as well not have it.
2: You know, every now and then I'll get a post up.
1: Okay. So
2: but I'm not very good at it.
1: Basically, because the interview was so bad, we were only allowed to use limited audio from the interview. You and I got a bit silly. And only one question, basically, that we could put on social media, which is a question that you asked.
2: My icebreaker, Will.
1: Your icebreaker. This is, if you haven't heard it, this is the question that is the video that's going viral online.
3: I know you look very good in the Spider-Man suit, but I have heard a little rumor that you continue to wear the suit even when it's not required. Even when you go into the shops to get coffee, the suit is on. Is that true?
4: No.
2: it's really hard to hear. And again, you've got to see it, because what you're not seeing there, obviously, is all of their faces. Just totally rattled about the question. Now, my wife said to me this morning, you are getting some hate online. And I was like, what was that? And, you know, she did that thing where she was like, oh, I thought you'd seen it. I hadn't seen it. And then I messaged the team and was like, am I getting a bit of hate on air on the social media video? And then you guys were like, don't look at it. You should read them out on air.
4: Yeah, we said save it for the break.
2: And that's great.
1: Cool producing.
2: Great producing. So here we are. So this is going to be a little bit like celebrities reading out mean tweets.
5: Everybody hurts. Sometimes.
2: So, I mean, when you really break it down, it's like this is, we've gone viral. This is the most popular video we've almost ever done for me doing my job incredibly poorly. Really.
1: I want to be in your defense here a little bit. You said, the bit was you said to Tom Holland, hey, mate, there's a rumor going around that you wore the Spider-Man suit every day. And that was meant to be a bit of banter in terms of like, you were trying to say to him, you think you look so good in the Spider-Man suit that you're wearing it a lot. Is that the bit?
2: The intention was, I'm going to break the ice. I'm going to get Jacob and Zendaya teasing Tom.
1: Right. But they just didn't get that it was banter. So it just looked like you were poking fun of him.
2: Yep.
1: That's the first question we asked.
2: Yep.
1: That's why I think it's going viral, because people love Tom Holland.
2: Oh, yeah, and I love Tom Holland.
1: Wow, it doesn't sound like it.
2: I love him. I know, I do, mate.
1: You had to swipe at him, mate.
2: I do.
1: First question.
2: Got a cardboard cutout of Spider-Man in my room. Okay, here are some comments that are coming through, though, for me. I fear Woody made up this rumor. Okay. This was a hard watch, Woody.
1: Oh.
2: That got 1,900 likes. This was a hard watch, Woody.
1: Wow. Dealing with big numbers, aren't we?
2: Shin Chinig wrote, Woody, it's done, bro. And then just a dying rose emoji.
1: Cool emoji. How do you find that one?
2: Don't know. Mitchell Williams wrote, what joke is being attempted here exactly?
1: that got
2: 1,200 likes. Betty, Australian media is so embarrassing. Cry face. Cecile.
1: 4,000 likes on that one.
2: Cecile Strong.
1: Jesus.
2: Cecile Strong. And the joke is where exactly? 6,900 likes on that. Sarah Van GP. So this is a doctor. That's wild. I just got secondhand embarrassment. Holy hell. 2,800 likes on that. Can you explain what the joke is supposed to be? Question mark. I'm so confused. 1,700 likes. Well, that was just embarrassing. 1,200 likes. What was the joke supposed to be? There's a lot of that coming through, isn't there? A lot of that coming through. 1,600 likes on that one. Is the joke in the room yet? Question mark.
1: So maybe on behalf of everyone, because I assume we're filming it, what is the joke?
2: Well, Sexy D, our digital producer, said that I need to do a follow-up video explaining what was the intention. So I'm not going to do that now.
1: But can you do that now, Doris? On air?
6: No. Socials only. Go to the socials.
1: Oh, wow. There you go.
2: There's more comments, mate. Paycheck just went down. ... Horrible. It's not what you want to hear in a contract year. Is this meant to be funny? Question mark. Aussie humour can be so cringe, it's embarrassing.
6: I got one for you.
2: What?
6: I got one for you.
2: Oh, yeah, hit me.
6: Josh says, I think we should cancel them.
1: Jesus.
2: And just at like, so these are horrific comments, obviously.
1: Yeah.
2: And to just go through the stats of how many people have seen this as well. So on TikTok, it's got 818,000 views, 51,000 likes, 138 comments. Instagram, 1.1 million views.
1: Crazy.
2: Over a million people have seen that and crazy. Had that thought. 17,000 likes, 70 comments, 95 reposts. So not only, like, so it's like people see it, think I'm the worst interviewer in the world.
1: Yeah.
2: That happens.
1: Yeah.
2: And then it's so bad. Like, you know, it needs to be so bad for you to then share it to your mates.
1: And yes. Go, yes, check out this idiot.
2: You think
1: yes.
2: You're having a bad day?
1: Yes. This guy just embarrassed himself.
2: Have a look at this dropkick.
1: In front of Tom Holland and Zendaya. Yeah.
2: It will. Viral's viral, baby.
1: Viral's viral. Hey, viral's worth viral. Mentioning as well, top comment on Instagram is actually from junior producer Annalise. Little swipe of hers from Hot Girl Summer.
2: Did say that. I'll have words with her. I'll have a couple of words with her when she's back, that's for sure.
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4: Hey, I'm Brooke Seychell. The federal government is looking to further secure Australia's fuel supply, looking into plans for another refinery in WA's Pilbara. The PM has confirmed a pre-feasibility study into a new facility in Karratha as part of a joint commitment between state and federal governments. Anthony Albanese says it's the logical next step.
5: Building an oil refinery on the West Coast would obviously build our resilience as a nation, as well as particularly benefit Western Australia.
4: Meanwhile, the federal government says no decision has been made about whether to continue the fuel excise discount. It's set to expire on Sunday. Origin Energy has admitted it received an email from hackers 3 weeks before it told customers their data had been stolen. The company's CEO saying they didn't believe the cyber criminals when they got the alert on July 2 because there wasn't any evidence of a breach. Frank Calabria saying once they had proof, they went public. And day 4 of the Commonwealth Games will see the athletics track come alight. Sally Pearson has the preview.
6: Tonight we will see the men's and women's 100 metre semis and final featuring Australia's Lachie Kennedy and Tori Lewis. Olympic medalist Nicola McDermott and Eleanor Patterson will be fighting it out in the women's high jump final. And in the pool, Kyle Chalmers will be going for gold in the 100 metre freestyle final. Iona Anderson and Hannah Fredericks in the 50 metre backstroke final. Sienna Tui in the 50 metre breaststroke final. And Lani Pallister will be aiming for another gold in the 800 metre final.
0: Visit the team you can trust at Wild Coast Realty on the flat in Naruma. 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
4: In sport, all eyes on Crows midfielder James Peatling ahead of Sunday's clash with Essendon at Marvel Stadium. He's been managing hip and groin soreness. It's hoped he'll get the green light to play. While defender Mitch Hinge is available for selection after overcoming a hamstring strain. And some changes for the Broncos ahead of their clash against the Knights on Saturday. Dean Mariner moves into the centres with Grant Anderson in on the wing, while the Dolphins bring back centre Jack Bostock from concussion for their clash with the Dragons on Friday. That's the latest in news and sport.

0: Play. Alrighty, playing the quiz today, we've got Michelle. Hello, Michelle.
1: Hello, how are you?
0: I'm outstanding, Michelle. You've got 30 seconds on the clock. Got to get 10 questions right. Can pass. Have to take your first answer. Michelle, best of luck.
1: Thank you very much.
2: Oh, I love it, Michelle. I love it. Love the energy. Here we go. Name a Tim Tam flavour.
1: Chocolate.
2: What is something uniquely European?
1: Food.
2: What is the name of the pet alien in Lilo and Stitch?
1: Stitch.
2: What's 16 minus 7?
1: 9.
2: What colour does red and blue make?
1: Purple.
2: Give me a city that starts with A.
1: Athens.
2: Where do you keep your shoes?
1: Cupboard.
2: How many songs do you know the lyrics of?
1: Heaps.
2: Name a movie starring Julia Roberts.
1: Pretty Woman.
2: Where's the weirdest place you've seen a DJ?
1: Athens.
2: Oh, wow. Okay, hang on. Let me just, because I think I got the question away in time. Where's the weirdest place you've seen a DJ? Are there any queries over her answers? What was the... You said a chocolate Tim Tam, right? I suppose Tim Tam chocolate.
3: Yeah, chocolate.
2: Any questions over her answers there? Where do you keep your shoes?
4: I mean, technically, the chocolate Tim Tam is just original.
2: Well, I think that wouldn't be fair. I've got to give her chocolate.
0: I agree. Also, I loved your answer to something uniquely European. You just said food. I think that's got to be fair. Everyone knows Europe, famous for their food.
2: Europe's famous for food.
0: Right.
2: Is food uniquely European? Like, unique means it only comes from Europe.
0: But it's unique. Like, people talking about the food in Europe, it's unique to Europe.
2: I don't... If she had said, like, croissant or, like, you know, something, baguette, I would have taken. But it's not... That's a hard question. What's something unique to Europe?
1: Unique's one of a kind. Like, the food in Europe's one of a kind.
0: Yeah, that's a great point. I think that's a great argument, Michelle. I think that's a great argument.
2: Oh, look, Michelle, I'm happy to give you the cash. Yeah, let's do it. I'm happy to do it too. Well done. Great quiz.
1: Oh, my God.
2: Well done.
0: And not
2: you
0: kidding.
2: You won $1,000, mate.
1: Oh, my God. I was about to get disappointed then. Oh, my God, I just went through all the emotions. Thank you so much.
2: Mate, congratulations. Where's the money going?
1: God, I'm
2: computer? I'm reading you going on a laptop?
1: It's for my daughter. She's in year 7 next year, so we need some support.
2: She needs to get... that's so cute.
1: Yeah.
0: Great to support
1: Thank
0: that.
1: You.
2: Good
0: Great
2: for
0: to support
2: you,
0: that.
2: Mate.
1: Oh, my God.
0: And Michelle, you said that the weirdest place you've seen a DJ is Athens?
1: Yep.
0: Why?
1: No. Well, it could be. You know what? It could be DJ Will.
0: Yeah,
2: could be.
0: Segue. You've got us there, Michelle.
2: Well done, Michelle. Great quiz, Michelle.

0: Bit of a hurdle.
1: Bit of a hurdle. Well, I'm double booked. Yeah, we're going to deal with that. Something booked.
0: We're going to deal with that up next on Will and Woody.

0: Will and Woody.
1: Will and Woody!
0: Who needs real friends when you have these two? Plus, you never have to buy them.
2: It is Will and Woody. Hope you're having a wonderful drive home. Woods.
3: Your first ever national DJ tour kicks off next Monday.
4: I'm DJ Will.
3: So, if you haven't heard, Monday, August 3, you are DJing an under-14 soccer training. Just on the sidelines there, the girls are pumped, my friend. Wednesday, August 5, you are DJing Catherine's workplace hump day lunch. She works at a demolition company, I think.
1: DJ Will.
3: 10 to 15 people are going to be there, Will. You are going to rock their socks off. I cannot wait. But here's the big one. Saving the big one till last. It's Saturday, August 8. It's an interstate gig. It's going to require some flying time.
2: Yep.
3: Okay. There's been a little bit of back and forth between you and me. Just about maybe you being busy.
2: Yeah. Sorry, I'm just looking at some of the artwork that Sexy Das has put on the screen.
3: It's a good shot of you.
2: It's a great shot.
3: It's a great shot. We've got a topless shot of you. We've got a shot of you wearing your dad's clothes when your bags got lost. I think it's you at your best.
2: It's just...
3: You do.
2: Such a good photo.
3: You look shocking.
2: I couldn't look worse.
3: You've got the blue and white stripy socks on.
2: Oh, it's really funny.
3: A tailored pant. It's an off-yellow shirt.
2: Is the best resistance, isn't it? It's a shocking shirt.
3: If you want to see it, get to our socials, Will and Woody.
2: Oh, wow.
3: Okay.
2: Yeah.
3: Back on track, though.
2: Back on track.
3: Saturday. Saturday. It's a huge event. I honestly...
2: You won't tell me where it is, though.
3: But I've told you it's a flight.
2: Yeah.
3: And it's massive.
2: But what is it? I'm DJing at SeaWorld or something, I'll kill you. I want you to know that.
3: We're against the

0: Worlds?
1: Are we?
0: I'm just asking, are you against the Worlds? Are you against DJing at the Worlds?
1: I'm
0: not saying that's what it is, but just.
1: I don't want to DJ in a theme park.
0: Okay. It's not a theme park. I promise you it's not a theme park. So look, we're going to go to a song.
1: Stink about
0: we're
1: it.
0: We're going to go to a song. But
1: the problem is, I'm actually booked in for a gig. So I'm actually DJing next weekend as it stands.
0: Where, mate?
1: You know where.
0: Say it. Say where your big gig is next Saturday.
1: I didn't say it was a big gig.
0: Say it.
1: I'm DJing at a sauna.
0: It is just so embarrassing. So look,
1: it's a cool sauna, I promise.
0: Yeah, mate, whatever.
1: Oh, seriously, if anyone's been to Inner Studio in Melbourne, it's a beautiful place.
0: Yeah, sure.
1: Beautiful place.
0: It's a sauna though. No one wants a DJ in a sauna, mate. It's disgusting.
1: They pay well.
0: So, you're going to give me Pat's number. He's the one who organised it.
1: He is.
0: We're cancelling that. Right,
1: well,
0: up
1: you'll
0: next
1: have to have the conversation.
0: Fine.

0: Woody for the drive home. Now, with 20% more stories about Woody having IBS, put the hummus dip down, Woody.
1: Oh, it's Will and Woody. We've gone viral for all the wrong reasons. You can check it out on the socials. Our interview, biggest interview in the world, Tom Holland and Zendaya Woods. I actually did the thing where I typed in just to see what AI would come up with. I wrote Tom Holland, Zendaya, Will and Woody on Google.
2: Yes.
1: And AI overview was Tom Holland and Zendaya recently gave an infamously disastrous interview on the Australian radio show Will and Woody while promoting Spider-Man Brand New Day. The hosts made an awful attempt at a joke that fell visibly flat, causing Holland to shut it down and leaving the hosts joking that they may never get a second interview. There you go.
2: That is exactly what happened.
1: The chat has gone viral as the worst interview ever attempted across social platforms. There you go, guys. Go and check it out.
2: AI's nailed that. We've been trying to describe it in so many ways. That's perfect.
1: An infamously disastrous interview.
2: And we're out there, baby. We're out there.
1: Do you know Will and Woody on the socials if you want to see it, guys.
2: Infamously amazing is you and your national DJ tour next week, my friend. That is, it's going to be wild. It kicks off Monday. It's going to end with a real bang. You're doing the under 14 soccer training on Monday. You're doing the a hump day team meeting on Wednesday. Both huge gigs. I'm really excited about them. But we're finishing with a bit of a surprise. It involves a flight somewhere.
1: Yeah.
2: But you have come to me, I think quite selfishly, when I've been doing so much work organising these gigs for you. You've come to me and you said, hey, I'm busy. And do you want to remind everyone what you're busy with?
1: Well, I'm actually DJing somewhere else where I'm getting paid.
2: Say it again.
1: DJ.
2: Say where it is.
1: It's a sauna.
2: There you go. That's
1: a cool thing that like DJs are doing at the moment. We spoke to Mel C from the Spice Girls the other day. She DJed a sauna recently.
2: No comment. Oh. Now, I think we need to be calling.
1: She's a Spice Girl.
2: I said no comment. Clearly. Now, I think we need to call the guy.
1: Well, you're going to have to call him because it's your problem that you double booked me. Look at my calendar, which is your job as a manager.
2: I don't have access to your calendar.
1: Which I would have thought you should have access. You should have sorted that out. You're the manager.
2: Well, give me access.
1: You've got access, bro.
2: I don't. Anyway, I've got the number here. All right.
1: So who are you going to... You want to call Pat, who's booked this for me.
2: Is that who it is?
1: Pat, yeah.
2: Okay. We're cancelling the gig.
1: He's a respectable producer in Melbourne.
2: As am I.
3: Hello.
2: Hello, is that Pat?
3: Yes.
2: Pat, this is Woody speaking. I believe you do some business with my good friend DJ Will.
3: Oh, you know it, my friend. How you doing?
2: Amazing. I'm outstanding. Will's actually sitting here just across from me, Pat.
1: How's it going?
2: That's okay.
3: Okay, very well.
2: So I'm not sure if you know this, Pat, but recently I've signed DJ Will on as a client.
3: Oh wow! Okay.
2: Yeah.
3: Okay.
2: Yeah, he's doing some really exciting stuff. I know that you have worked with him previously on some sauna gigs.
3: That is correct. He's done an immaculate sauna set, and amazing. I've listened to his recording.
2: You've listened to? Oh, you listened to the recording of the sauna set.
3: I have.
2: Amazing. Any feedback? Obviously, I'm keen to hear any feedback that bookers have got.
3: Very considered. Amazing selections.
2: Amazing. That's amazing,
1: Pat.
2: Feedback.
1: That's very sweet.
2: This tiny thing, Pat, he didn't get his kombuchas, which is something, that's on his right, and he likes a slab of kombuchas, but don't, that's probably not you, Pat.
3: I'll make sure that never happens again. I'm so sorry for that.
2: That's so fine, and I hate to bring it up. Passion fruit's his flavour. It doesn't matter. But Pat, the main reason I'm calling you, though, Pat, is I believe you have booked him for another sauna gig, which is happening not this Saturday, but the next Saturday?
3: That is correct.
2: Yeah. Listen, there's been a little bit of a miscommunication between my client and I just about that Saturday.
1: Well, no miscommunication
2: big,
1: at all.
2: Big.
1: I've just told you that I've got a gig on, so you're going to have to talk to the person who's running the gig.
2: And the miscommunication was that you didn't tell me that. And I have booked Will an interstate gig on that same day. So... I'm just calling to find out if there's any way we can reschedule his sauna gig.
3: You know what? I dare say there is. I can move some things around.
2: That's amazing.
3: Interstate gigs take precedent. I'm sure it's a really high and lucrative opportunity.
1: I don't know anything about it, Pat.
2: It's highly, highly lucrative. But this is big for his career.
1: Pat actually does book a lot of DJs for different gigs around town and DJs a lot himself. Pat, can I just ask you, is it strange that a manager would be surprising the DJ with what the gig actually is on the day of the event?
3: I would say that is pretty peculiar.
1: Feels a little bit out of left field. Feels a little bit out of left field.
3: You know, what I would put to you is that you've obviously signed with this manager because you trust in their decision-making ability.
1: Yeah.
3: You know, I would put to you that your manager is your team.
2: Absolutely, that I'm no doubt getting a sweet 10% off, Pat, but it's not about me. It's not about me at all, Pat. I would suggest surprise your clients more, Pat. It's really fun, and I think I can't wait to see the look on his face. Should we take this to the emails?
3: We can definitely take it to the emails. We can find a new time.
2: Great.
3: No problem at all.
2: Great, awesome. Great.
3: And yeah, just keep me in mind. One thing I'll put to you is maybe you should bump that 10% up to 20%, mate.
2: Is that right?
3: I'll leave you to deal with that, mate. Pat, done.
1: Keep your nose out of it.
2: I will sort that out immediately. I had no idea that 20% was the going rate, Pat. That's extraordinary. I'll get my EA to reach out to you. See you, Pat.
3: Appreciate you. Bye.
2: Bye. And we're back on, baby.
1: Oh,
2: and we
1: mate.
2: Are back on. That is the all clear for the gig on Saturday, my friend. Boom. So 20%.
1: I haven't signed anything.
2: You've been keeping that quiet, haven't you?
1: Haven't been signed anything.
2: Been keeping that very quiet, haven't you?
1: I haven't signed anything.
2: Look at you.
1: I haven't signed anything.
2: You were happy for me to get a measly 10% for
1: all
2: the work I'm
1: doing. Tell me
2: where
1: the gig is and we can talk percentages.
2: Interstate.
1: No, I know, but I know.
2: North.
1: Could be anywhere.
2: It's a little... Okay, no, I can't say anymore. I want to tell you more, but I think...
1: What is going on? There's a lot of signalling going on. What is going on, Joe?
4: We have just one last thing to confirm before we can let you know what it is.
2: Yeah.
4: Okay. It's huge.
2: It's huge. Like, I'm...
1: I don't trust you.
2: I'm pumped.
1: So...
2: Just know that I'm pumped for the weekend.
1: But you might be pumped because it's going to be fun for you to laugh at me.
2: No, how dare you?
1: Oh, shut up.
2: I hate laughing at you.
1: That's my little naughty. 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

0: your home. It's Will and Woody. The three rules of comedy are repetition, repetition, and surprise.
1: It's Will and Woody. Hope you're having a wonderful drive home. Woods, I've been away in Europe for the last couple of weeks, and our EP, Joe, has been staying in my house.
2: Is there an exchange of money there?
1: No.
2: Again? Wow.
1: Well, similar to when you had producer Annalise babysitting your kids.
2: I paid her.
1: No, you didn't.
2: I paid her, and
1: You bought her dinner.
2: No. And then I snuck cash into her bag. But then she also put her head through my front door. So to be fair, she's come out right on top there.
1: Yeah, that's another story for another day. Anyway, you come back home, and look, can I just say, Joe, the house was immaculate, very clean. But
2: her house has been infested with mold since she wasn't there. So, yeah, it'd be nice if you paid for that, actually, given that she was away from
1: your housemates would have hated that.
3: That'd be good.
1: I'll think about it. But there's obviously, when someone has been in your house, no matter how well they've cleaned it, you have a little bit of like that Goldilocks thing where you're like, someone's been sleeping in my bed.
4: Yes.
1: You know, you just get a little bit of a sense of that.
2: Anyway, does she sleep in your bed? Do you sleep in his bed?
1: Of course she does.
3: Well, yeah, the only other option is Max's bed.
2: Sure. No, there's the studio at the back.
3: Spent one night out there and I didn't like it.
1: I love it out there. Anyway.
2: That did sound weird. Why does that sound so weird? Yeah, right. Yeah.
1: It's just separate from it's just quiet.
2: Yeah. No, as a parent, I got it. Yeah. But like I think for everyone else it sounds a bit sick.
1: Weird.
2: Yeah.
1: Yeah, it's not like a dungeon or anything. It's just a quiet room. Anyway.
2: What did you find? Because I'm so curious.
1: Okay. So the only real things that gave me a hint that somebody under the age of 30 had been staying in my house and potentially had a revolving door of friends come through the house over that time.
2: Uh-huh. Yeah.
1: Was the ashtray, which hasn't been used in at least 10 years in Seven Wives. We're like, we just have it there just in case someone comes over and they want to smoke.
3: I was worried it was a candle holder and I was supposed to empty it, but I forgot.
1: No. Candle holders were good. The ashtray, though, chock-a-block. Like it's like how our house ashtrays used to be, where you can't fit them in anymore. It's crazy.
3: Not me, my friends.
1: Not you, obviously.
2: Of course.
1: So that was funny.
2: Filthy habit.
1: But then I haven't looked at a share house fridge in a long time.
2: Oh, yeah.
1: And it's just so different to our fridge. And it was just, but also like a share house young woman fridge.
2: Oxy shreds.
1: Full with what a share house young woman's fridge is just filled with oxymorons. So just, it just doesn't make any sense. So there's basically, it's health and binge.
2: No middle ground.
1: So there's absolutely no middle ground. So you've got like free range eggs, obviously boiling them in the morning, high calorie, not a lot, you know, just like
2: high protein early. Yeah. You know. Bloody oath.
1: So there's that, there's the health, and then just a canister of whipped cream.
2: Just a whole canister
1: of whipped cream.
2: What were you using the whipped cream?
3: Well, I bought some strawberries for pancakes and some whipped cream on top.
2: Yum.
1: There's also a Japanese barbecue sauce.
3: It's mingle seasoning. It's incredibly low cal. And delicious.
1: Half a tin of pesto.
3: I'll go on some. Because on top of my steak.
1: On your steak.
2: Steak.
1: On your steak. Pesto on your steak.
3: What? It's good. You should try it.
1: Half a tin of pesto.
3: It's not a blue cheese sauce. It has to be a pesto.
2: Hang on. Did you use half the container for one bit of steak?
3: I buy like a 4-pack and then I have steak for 4 nights.
1: Oh, but hang on. Wow. You have half a tin of pesto on a steak.
3: Oh, yeah. I like the sauce.
1: But there goes all the calories that you've saved in the Japanese barbecue sauce.
3: It's a good pesto. I rated it on Yucca.
1: Okay. There's a staple in here, which I wasn't there. It's great to see that from my share house days, you're still going with the industrial size Yumi's hummus. That's just like a standard item.
3: No, that was yours from before you left. Right. I didn't touch that.
1: So that's gone out of fashion.
2: And that was the one thing you liked. And
1: my favorite two items in the fridge was because there was a full canister of whipped cream, full dairy cream.
2: Yeah.
1: There was also a liter of lactose free milk. No, it's not. I don't drink lactose free milk.
2: I remember you told us last time we all came over to your house, you were like, I've got all the milks.
1: No, I love lactose free milk. I'm not drinking lactose free.
2: Well, who bought the lactose free milk? Yeah.
3: It could have been one of the girls that came to stay. There was a couple.
1: How many girls were there to stay?
3: How many is okay?
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0: the saying, where there's a Will, there's a Woody.
1: Hang on, I don't think I got that quite right.
0: Will and Woody driving you home.
2: It's Will and Woody, guys. We're going to get out of here. Thanks so much for joining us. Before we do, though, is the post-show notes, the off-air meeting. Normally happens at the end of the show, coming on the air. You got any notes?
3: Sexy Dust has got a note. That's amazing.
4: Remember yesterday when you texted that girl on my phone?
3: Yes.
4: Yeah, we're catching up on Sunday.
3: No way. Ah,
2: well done, mate.
3: You're welcome.
2: Well done,
3: Dust. You are welcome, Sexy D. We sparked that. You and me, we sparked that flame. Modern day Cupid's Will.
2: I'm pretty proud. I'm proud of that.
5: Do you want to give any more context to that?
2: Oh, we got the right to text anyone off Darcy's phone. We text an ex, and it's worked out well for him. People happy to be in that. Charge of your game going forward, if you like.
4: I'll honestly consider it.
3: Yeah, people should do that more. I reckon if there's single people out there that have like lost contact with someone, like reach out to us, and we will rekindle the flame. Text us. Text us about your issue. We will solve it for you. We will find that man or woman. Not in a weird way, but we will rekindle your flame.
2: Post-show note from me. I mean, that sounds like a great bit.
3: I feel like that was sarcastic.
2: Post-show note from me.
3: Yes.
2: Don't ever, I think, lead opening question for you in press interviews. I think I'll just take the first question every time now.
3: How many of yours have gone viral? Question for you. How many of yours have gone viral and given its great success?
2: For all the wrong reasons. You're getting trolled.
3: There's no such thing as bad press.
2: I think getting trolled is bad press. I think that's bad press.
3: But it's cute trolling. Like if I was getting trolled for like a...
2: I don't know if it's cute. Australian media is so embarrassing. I don't know where the joke is here. Oh my God, I got secondhand embarrassment. Holy hell.
3: Can
2: someone please explain where the joke is? I'm so confused.
3: I find this...
2: Wow, that is so embarrassing.
3: I find that quite funny.
2: It's not funny. If you want to Google it, go to our socials. AI Google says Tom Holland and Zendaya recently sat down for a highly awkward interview with the Australian radio duo Will McMahon and Woody Whitelaw. The host made a notoriously cringeworthy joke that fell flat, leaving the actors clearly unimpressed.
3: We nailed it.
2: Socials, Will and Woody, if you want to see it.
3: We nailed it.
2: Otherwise, we'll see you tomorrow.
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0: Will and Woody, you're either up early, up late, or maybe still out. Maybe you're heading back to your house and a former reality star is coming over to have a great time with you.
1: Ooh, that would be really exciting.
0: Yeah, one of us has been in that situation before.
1: We won't say which one, though. The question is, if that former reality star is coming over to your house,
0: yeah,
1: and I had to bring up Sharon again, but are you going to have a shower?
0: Did you?
1: Do you... What? You might. Why'd you make it specific? We're having fun before. My wife might be up.
0: That's true.
1: Because, you know, we have a young child. If you're up, hun, I'll be home soon. And Will's joking. All right, let's crack into the best bits.
0: Will and Woody.

0: sleep? It's Will and Woody keeping you up.
1: Woods, you can always text the show as well, 0429 13 1065. Haven't opened the text line in a while. But I was reminded of the fact that I had a Great Wheels Reddit yesterday because I got a text from Sue, 0429 13 1065. She said, Great Wheels Reddit yesterday, Will.
2: I can see your notes you just wrote down.
1: Thanks, Sue. Appreciate it. And she was referring to the fact that I uncovered a social phenomenon yesterday in Will's Reddit.
2: Oh, well done.
1: Yeah, which is this idea that single guys are not attending single events. Like single hetero guys.
2: Yeah.
1: Like the guys who like crawl through broken glass mm-hmm. for a woman to look at them.
2: Mm-hmm.
1: They are not going to single events anymore, which is very strange. Anyway, here's one of the women after one of these single events talking about. Have a listen.
3: I've never been in a room with that many single people. Even thought that it was even I thought I was like the only one left. I mean, beautiful women, all types, shapes and sizes. Where are the men? Where are the men?
1: Awesome. So the video compilation that I stumbled on was like a video, like a montage of like gorgeous women
2: mm-hmm.
1: dolled up because they're leaving these single nights that have been organized.
2: Yeah.
1: Livid that they've rocked up and there are no dudes there.
2: Because I was under the impression, and this is just a wild assumption, that those events would be way too many men. Like if it's a singles night, you'd
1: course.
2: Be like, surely they're trying to control, like, how are they going to attract women
1: of
2: to these
1: course.
2: Events? Because I just thought, God, yes. they're going to have hundreds of guys.
1: Yes.
2: It's the reverse.
1: It's the reverse.
2: And you were saying yesterday as well,
1: yes.
2: it's because guys are scared of being rejected.
1: So the where this flowed to online in the comments section, again, if you missed Will's Reddit yesterday.
2: Get on the podcast.
1: Get it on the podcast.
2: Yeah.
1: Get it on the podcast. It was a great Will's Reddit. But there was this feeling amongst the women that the phenomenon is that guys are willing to date you online because they're willing to get rejected online, but they're not willing to publicly make themselves vulnerable to get rejection in person. So they're happy if someone doesn't swipe right on them because they don't know, they don't see them.
2: You're anonymous.
1: Anonymous. Yeah. You miss 100% of the shots you don't take. So they just sit there, they swipe right, they wait for somebody to swipe right on them and they're like, well, you know what, you liked me. You like how I look, so now I feel comfortable talking to you.
2: Mm-hmm.
1: But it's a crazy flip on a social stereotype. Producer Leo was at a music festival recently. You were telling me about a dating thing they tried to do there.
4: Yeah, they had like a speed dating line and the women's line was twice as long as the men's line.
1: Yeah.
4: And the women had to start doubling up and talking to each other and just try and find some speed date friends.
1: How many men rocked up?
4: I want to say like probably 20 to 30, I would say, compared to like maybe like 50 women.
1: Wow.
2: Are guys out there, just for the two girls in the team, are guys out there approaching you guys still, or is that not happening really anymore?
4: I mean, not me.
2: I didn't want it to go that way.
4: My housemate got hit on the other day. I was very proud of her.
2: So that is still happening a bit, that guys are walking up to girls and saying like, hey.
4: I think it does happen, but it's like amongst my single friends, it's really rare.
1: It's rarer.

0: think, you're right.
1: Especially in different cities, people don't want to be like creepy. That, and yeah, you can get cancelled really easily.
2: I do.
3: Well, by going, but this is like an, this is like a, we're single women consenting to meeting.
1: Yes.
3: Single guys event. This isn't the...
1: It's not the Wild. Well, it is the Wild, but it's not like...
3: Yeah, it's a controlled environment. It's like, hey, look, we're all agreeing that there's going to be some, you know, frivolity here. There's going to be some awkwardness here, but we're all trying. This isn't guys hitting on you in public. This is like, this is literally like opening the door and being like, hey, we would like to meet someone. Like, I feel like it's almost like... You're putting, what do they call it when they're like burly in the water and you're trying to attract sharks?
2: Sure.
3: That's like what, that but do you know what I mean? Like, it's like, surely this would work. But you're putting on a singles night.
2: Yes.
3: There are single women there. Yes. It is full of single women and there are no men.
2: Yes.
3: I'm finding this hard to come to terms.
2: Well, you've never been rejected, Will. You know, you can't relate.
3: That
2: you
3: is true.
2: You famously said in this show that you've never been broken up with. You don't know what it's like. As someone who's been rejected so many times.
3: Yeah.
2: It does hurt. But the one thing that would keep me going and keep me afloat would be, I would always walk into an interaction where I knew I could be rejected and I would say to myself, this will either go well or this is a really funny story.
3: Yeah.
2: And that would always help me. It's just like, don't take it so seriously. Like at the pub later, this will be a hilarious yarn to tell everyone about how badly you were rejected.
3: Okay, well, I would like to take some calls because this is you and I talking from a different time, a different generation.
2: It really is, isn't it?
3: Where we didn't have the option of online dating. So 131065, are you a single guy? Why are you not doing the public dating thing? Why are you not approaching people? Are you scared of rejection?
2: And please feel safe. Again, this is coming from a guy who I had one date with a girl. It was a beach date, bad idea. And she said to me after that she couldn't see me again because she was moving back to the States. I then saw her at the supermarket 2 weeks later.
3: Oh, that's right. That was really funny. What was her name?
2: Jill.
3: Jill.
2: And so happy to give her name because if you're listening, Jill, I know you're still here.
3: Yes.
2: All right. Just say you don't like me.
3: She was moving back on.
2: All right.
3: Also, are there other women out there that want to join the conversation here? 131065. Do you think guys are scared? Is that what's going on? You can text us 0429 131065. Single men scared of rejection. Is that the problem? It's Will and Woody. It's up next. Kiss. 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

0: up early. It's Will and Woody keeping you up.
1: We are talking about this cultural phenomenon of young dudes, or just men in general. It doesn't necessarily need to be young, but guys not going to physically meet women in public. What is going on there? That's what I want to know. It's fascinating.
2: We've hypothesized that maybe there's a fear of rejection.
1: I should stress this isn't just the thing that you and I have come up with. Online, there are women who are leaving single nights all over the world, dolled up to the nines, looking beautiful, just devastated that there wasn't a single man in the room. So, the idea is that they're swiping right and they're happy to be rejected at home. It's also like, it doesn't look good for guys, I suppose. I don't know. I'm trying to put myself in a young man's shoes. It's tough. Maybe I think producer Joe mentioned before the idea of being scared and cancel culture and coming across the wrong way.
2: I think that
1: a bit of that going on.
2: I think
1: maybe
2: that if you're approaching women in the gym and stuff when it's like not like not that it's consensual, but like that's when you don't want people to walk up to you. This is a singles night.
1: Yeah, they're going
2: as you said. Like,
1: please
2: it's like
1: come and say hi.
2: Women who are going want to be chatted up.
1: Yes,
2: like that's the whole bit.
1: Yes.
2: They're still not going. Which
1: So Sheree, what do you reckon? Why are single men scared?
3: Yes, absolutely.
1: You've experienced this, Sheree?
3: Yeah, so probably in the last 3 months, I've had like whatever you want to call it, an online relationship with two separate guys where we've been talking for a long time, organized to meet up. Both of them have then ghosted on the day that we've organized. One actually blocked me.
2: What?
3: And just probably last week, he unblocked me, sent me a long message explaining that it was the fear of rejection. He was afraid to get rejected in person, and he was terribly sorry.
2: And so are you picking things up again, Sheree, with this guy? Like, are we going to give him another chance?
3: No.
2: Yeah,
1: fair enough. Fair enough.
2: Because, Sheree, I'm sure it's like, it feels like a bit of a slap in the face, I'm sure, because at the end of the day, you're putting yourself out there as well. Like, it needs to be a mutual, you're both at risk of rejection. Am I right, Sheree?
3: Yeah, and for me, it's a bit harder because I'm 27, I'm a single mum, I've got a little girl.
2: Yeah.
3: So I don't want to have someone that is going to waste my time.
1: Yeah.
3: Mm. And like, even if I was to potentially give him another chance, and like, in the future, he like ghosted again, like what type of role model am I being for my daughter, allowing someone like that being around?
2: Mm.
1: Thanks for the call, Sheree. Wow, strong. One for the boys here. We've got Joe who's called. Joe, do you reckon single guys are scared?
2: Sorry, mate. Your phone's just breaking up a bit. We'll come back to you, Joe. Let's go to Mary here. We'll get another woman's perspective.
4: Hi.
2: Mary, do you think guys are scared out there to get rejected?
4: No, I don't think that at all. I think they're just too lazy to go out these days.
1: Lazy.
2: It's
1: a bit of a laze factor, isn't there? Too much going on at home.
4: Well, they've got Tinder, they've got online dating, so why not stay at home with my dog who doesn't give me grief and loves me at all costs? They've got the love of their life.
1: Fire up the Xbox.
4: That's it, yep. And they've got Netflix.
1: Yeah,
2: Netflix, maybe the footy on in the background. I mean, it does sound
4: nice.
2: Yes. Little microwave meal, beautiful. So, Mary, are you single, Mary?
4: I am, and me and my girlfriends, for years, we've been going all over Sydney, different places, and go to singles events, and there's 80% women, 20% men.
2: God,
4: and then it's
1: crazy.
4: The same man every time you go, wherever you go, same guys.
2: What do you mean? So, they're familiar.
1: Trying.
4: Very familiar.
1: There was some wild study I remember reading about a little while ago where they trialed, this was in Texas, I think, they were trialing robot sex workers versus human sex workers. Uh-huh. And over time, the men preferred the robots because they didn't feel judged. Because there was they never questioned them. They just affirmed everything about them and just made them. So it's obviously like an endemic thing.
2: Fellas, that's not real life. Aiden.
1: That's why it's so appealing, the online girlfriend.
2: Totally.
1: Or the robot girlfriend or the relationship with the OnlyFans model, because they're not probing you. They're not questioning
2: not
1: you.
2: Real. It's like when I used to chat to ChatGPT about my issues and I was always like, man, I've had to delete it. Because it's totally addictive. Because all you just got this person validating everything that you're saying, but it's not the real world. Aiden, again, great to get a male perspective here. What are your thoughts on guys not going to singles nights because they're scared of being rejected?
5: Well, bizarrely, the last dating event I went on, there were too many men to not enough women.
6: Ah, oh, there you go.
5: And the age ranges for the event, I think it was like 20 to 30, but people who turned up were more like 28 to like 45.
2: Okay.
5: And I'd say the other main issue is just sometimes it's really hard to get to dating events. Okay. And I know there is obviously this endemic of some people being scared of rejection, but honestly, I think more men just need to get out there and just give it a shot, because the worst that's going to happen is you're just going to have a great night.
2: It's a great night.
6: That's true. At the end of the day, you just go and have a couple of beers, don't you, Aiden?
5: Yeah, just have a couple of beers, you know, grab some food. It's a great night out regardless.
2: Are you scared of the rejection, Aiden, though? I've never been to a singles night, Aiden. Like, is it nerve-wracking?
5: I think at the start it is, but I think it's more so just, you know, once you find your people, it makes things a lot less nerve-wracking, because I recently went to a dating event, and like I said, there were way too many men to women.
6: How many dating events have you been to, Aiden?
5: I'd say probably 6 or 7.
6: Nice. And you're still single now, though?
5: Unfortunately so, yes.
6: That's all right, mate.
2: You'll find someone, Aiden. Because you're getting out there. I think the lesson here is that, mate, you're getting out there. You will 100% find someone. And as you said before, if you don't find someone, it's still a great night out, Aiden.
5: Very true.
2: Right. Great work, mate.
6: You're a lovely guy, Aiden. We'll keep Aiden's number. Call in if you're interested.
2: Oh, text us as well. Text us about Aiden.
6: He's got the medallion for the single nights.
2: Yeah, he's killing it.
6: VIP. Robert Irwin's up next. Will and Woody.

0: working, and they're working. It's Will and Woody keeping you up.
1: Robert Irwin Woods, you reached caught out. Up. You reached out.
2: That's right. So basically, yes, I gave. Well, I think the worst question that's ever been asked to Tom Holland and Zendaya. That went viral, getting trolled online. I actually haven't read the comments yet, so I'll be reading them very, very shortly. But Rob Irwin's people, they were like, which one out of Will and Woody asked that absolute stinker question? And our team informed them that it was me, Woody. And they were like, well, Rob would love to sit down with just that Woody bloke.
1: Wow.
2: Just to give him a little leg up. So I sat down with Robert Irwin early this morning and decided to play Battle of the Gens with him.
3: Have I got you?
2: Yes.
3: You got me now.
2: On this show, we've got a junior producer. She is part of Gen Z.
3: Oh, yeah, represent.
2: Yeah, that's it, that's it. Now, Will and I argue that she is completely out of touch with the things that you should really know in pop culture because she is so young. Now, you are 3 years younger than her, so I just thought while we've got you here, would you like to be a guest on Battle of the Gens?
3: I would be honoured, mate.
2: Right, I would be honoured.
4: It's Will and Woody's.
2: Okay, so, yeah, nice, isn't it? No, that's
3: good,
2: our
3: mate.
2: Audio Will producer.
3: Yeah.
2: If you need some audio for the Logies hosting, Mark Daniel, reach out.
3: Yeah, I'm on you, mate. Let's go.
2: All right, so it's really simple. We're just figuring out who's more in touch with the things that you should really know in pop culture, okay? So I'm going to play you some audio right now, Rob, okay? You just tell me what this is.
3: All right. Indiana Jones, are you kidding?
2: Wow, bloody hell, that was quick. That was
3: one of the greatest movies of all time.
2: Okay, sure, well done. Well done. I just want to remind you, though, that our junior producer, Annalise, this was her attempting this same question.
5: Ooh. This is a good one.
2: Ooh. You know it, though. Familiar?
5: I feel like I am familiar. I almost want to go say The Castle.
2: The castle.
1: The castle.
2: In
5: the castle. Excuse me.
1: In the Working Dog movie, The Castle.
5: Yeah, The Castle.
2: Sorry, this song is from The Castle.
1: You just can't write this.
2: Can you remember
5: Medieval.
2: Okay, so she thought it was from The Castle.
3: Medieval, and The Castle is medieval. That
2: feels very different. Okay,
3: that's
2: now,
3: great.
2: I believe your people have told
3: the
2: me
3: castle.
2: That. Have you organised one for me, Rob?
3: Oh, yeah, mate, you're not getting off scot-free. I got one for you. Okay. Yeah, you ready for this?
2: Yeah, I'm ready.
3: All right. Let's see how in touch you are. Not only with Gen Z, but also with animals.
2: Okay.
3: Mudang went viral in 2024. Uh-huh. I want you to tell me what kind of animal is Mudang.
2: Can you spell it for me, Rob?
3: Moo like a cow. D-E-N-G. Mudang.
2: Mudang. Okay. Okay. Now, Mudang.
3: You tell me you know Mudang.
2: I
3: have a Mudang shirt. I have Mudang pajamas. Dude.
2: That's weird. That's straight up weird if you've got pajamas.
3: No, it's not.
2: I think it's a little bit strange.
3: Wow. I'm on your show and you diss my Mudang pajamas.
2: No, Mudang is an orangutan. Mudang is an orangutan, and wow, okay.
3: Do you want me to?
2: Please, can I do
3: the sound effect? Sorry, there it is.
2: Who's Mudang?
3: Yeah. Mudang is a pygmy hippopotamus, mate. A baby pygmy hippopotamus, an icon. Mudang is everything. Mudang is the moment.
2: Okay. So. So that's what your generation does. You worship things like animals. Whereas, you know, we worship art. We worship art, mate. We worship human creation.
3: I would argue animals are more valuable than art because animals are art. What is more synonymous with art than life itself?
2: Yeah, wow. You sound a little bit like the guy off Jurassic Park, but yes, I do. I do agree with you. And I've just been shown a photo of Mudang and he or she is adorable. Mudang is cute.
1: So cute.
2: Did you guys know Mudang outside?
6: She's so cute.
2: She's adorable.
1: That's one of the cutest things we've ever seen.
2: Yeah.
1: He's quite profound, Rob Irwin, isn't he?
2: Oh, yeah. Yeah.
1: What's more synonymous with art than life itself?
2: As I said, that was very Jurassic Park, though, as well, wasn't it? It was very Richard Attenborough. Who was the guy who said it in Jurassic Park?
1: He doesn't say that, though.
2: Very close.
1: No, he doesn't. We're then talking about the mosquitoes.
2: Yeah.
1: We've got more with Robert Irwin up next, playing Battle of the Gens. Will and Woody. Power FM.
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0: replace your Z's with W's. It's Will and Woody keeping you up.
1: Right now, though, I caught up with Robert Irwin this morning. You were indisposed this morning. You couldn't make it, unfortunately.
2: Yep. And my daughter's swimming.
1: That's right.
2: Yeah.
1: That's right.
2: Family first.
1: And then that makes you a beautiful person.
2: Thanks,
1: there's no doubt about it. And we respect that here at Will and Woody. Me, I'm a work dog. So I decided to play Battle of the Gens with Robert Irwin because he is a Gen Z. He's 22, Robert Irwin.
2: That's wild.
1: That's crazy.
2: He's very mature for 22.
1: He's 22. I'm 40. And we just wanted to see who was more in touch with pop culture. And here's how it went. He's currently in the lead 2-0, by the way. Okay, I've got another one for you, mate. Okay, this is another audio-based one. Listen in. What is this?
3: Is that X-Files?
1: No!
3: What is that?
1: No! Yes, it's X-Files. Well done.
3: Nice. Yes! I'm good.
1: Oh, that was my banker. I didn't think you'd get... Name the two agents. The two agents in X-Files.
3: One is... Isn't one Sully? Oh.
1: Scully. Close. Scully. Well done. And Scully once. And?
3: And the British lady.
1: No, Scully is the British lady.
3: No, Scully is the British lady. The other one.
1: What's his name?
3: It's like... Fox is like
1: Fox and Scully. No,
3: is it?
1: No,
3: what is it?
1: No, Mulder.
3: Oh, okay, but still, that was
1: well done. No, well, you've got it. Well done. Well done. I'm actually,
3: come
1: I'm,
3: on, now thank you.
1: I'm flat.
3: I got Scully and I got the theme song. Thank you very much.
1: Have you got one more for me?
3: I got one more for you. This is a listen in as well. Okay, so I want you to listen to this theme song.
1: Yep,
3: here we go.

0: Is that like a theme song from one of your sister's TV shows? She was the princess of the animal world?
1: I'm gonna give that to you. That is Bindi the Jungle Girl, right? Yeah. Well done. Fun fact, I'm at the end of this track, and I'm like...
0: And there you are.
1: Saying Bindi at the end.
0: And that's when we knew you were going to be a star, mate. I reckon
1: you
0: had it right there. Mate, good luck for the Logies. Hopefully you don't get your face attacked by a crocodile when you're doing that just before flying in for the Logies. Before I let you go, though, really quick, I did hear as well that you're obsessed with carrots.
1: Love carrots. Love a carrot.
0: Okay, mate, we can bond on this. I love carrots. Like, it is my favorite food in the world. I had a problem, though. I started turning orange.
1: Oh, that'll get you.
0: Did you?
1: Yeah.
0: Did you ever face that? Did you ever turn a bit orange?
1: No, cannot say I have.
0: Okay.
1: I wish I could relate to you there, mate.
0: Okay.
1: But no. But we do have good eyesight. How good's that?
0: Unbelievable, mate. Unbelievable.
1: It was in the dark.
0: Bloody oath.
1: How good's a carrot?
0: Mate, don't talk to me about carrots. I love carrots. Both my daughters are turning orange as well because I just keep feeding them carrots. Oh, anyway, man. This was a weird weird area to end on.
1: Mate, I'm going
0: to
1: let you go and address that.
0: Fair enough. You can catch Robert hosting the 66th TV Week Logie Awards on Sunday, 16th of August, live and exclusive on 7 and 7 Plus. Robert, always a treat, mate. Breath of fresh air. See you later and good luck with everything.
1: You too, mate. Cheers, eh? See you later.
0: Bye, mate. Beautiful man.
2: It's rare that the interviewer gets wrapped up by the guest.
0: But happens to me all the time.
2: That's
0: is
2: what
0: that
2: happened.
0: Rare, is it?
2: When
0: I can't remember a chat so that I've had.
2: You started talking about turning your kids orange because you're feeding them carrots, and then he goes, right, well, I'm going to let you go.
0: Yeah. At that point, I could see his agent in the background is coming closer.
2: I can't
0: believe
2: he said, I'm going to let you go.
0: Get him out of the chat.
2: That was wild.
0: Yeah.
2: Oh, very good, though.
0: Yeah, I'm on fire with
2: you. You're on fire with the interviews at the moment. Yeah. Power
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0: Will and Woody, you're either up early, up late. Either way, we're here. This is just some good gear.
1: You're probably wondering to yourself, like, do I go to bed now? Like, if I go to sleep now, I'm probably still getting 4 to 5. Or hours of sleep, that is. Mm. Or do we just enjoy our best bits and just, I mean, enjoy a beautiful sunrise? We're with you until the sunrise. Oh, but okay, we're there with you half the way. And then, you know, from that point on, it's all uphill, baby. You'll get there.
0: Yeah. I don't know if I've ever, like, if a radio show has ever made me, like, skip sleep.
1: Well, let me tell you.
0: You know what I mean? Like, no, this would have to be scintillating.
1: And it is.
0: Is it?
1: Mm-hmm.
0: I haven't checked the edits.
1: I don't know what we're doing, but I know that it's scintillating. Okay. It's you and me.
0: It's Will and Woody.
1: Get to the sunrise, baby.
0: Will and Woody.

0: up early. It's Will and Woody keeping you up.
1: And Woods, it's going viral for all the wrong reasons. Some people would say no such thing as bad press. I would say when you get the biggest interview in the world, you cock it up as badly as we did.
2: Oh,
1: and people are making mock videos and jiffies and memes of you. Yeah. And yes, I'd say that's bad press at this stage.
2: Yep.
1: That's right. If you haven't seen it, Will and Woody on the socials, you can check it out for yourselves. You and I don't have social media, so you know, we rock
2: up
1: to work.
2: I've got it. I very rarely go on it.
1: Mm.
2: So it was my wife.
1: You may as well not have it.
2: Every now and then I'll get a post up.
1: Okay. So
2: but I'm not very good at it.
1: Basically, because the interview was so bad, we were only allowed to use limited audio.
2: Yes.
1: From the interview, you and I got a bit silly. And there was only one question, basically, that we could put on social media, which is a question that you asked.
2: My icebreaker, Will.
1: Your icebreaker. This is, if you haven't heard it, this is the question that is the video that's going viral online.
3: Tom, I know you look very good in the Spider-Man suit, but I have heard a little rumor that you continue to wear the suit even when it's not required. Even when you go into the shops to get coffee, the suit is on. Is that true?

0: see it, because what you're not seeing there, obviously, is all of their faces. Just totally rattled about the question. Now, my wife said to me this morning, oh, geez, you are getting some hate online. And I was like, what was that? And, you know, she did that thing where she was like, oh, I thought you'd seen it. I hadn't seen it. And then I messaged the team and was like, am I getting a bit of hate on air on the social media video? And then you guys were like, don't look at it. You should read them out on air.
1: Yeah, we said save it for the break.
0: And that's great.
2: Cool producing.
0: Great producing. So here we are. So this is going to be a little bit like celebrities reading out mean tweets.
3: Everybody hurts. Sometimes.
0: So, I mean, when you really break it down, it's like this is, we've gone viral. This is the most popular video we've almost ever done for me doing my job incredibly poorly. Really.
2: I want to be in your defense here a little bit. You said, the bit was you said to Tom Holland, hey, mate, there's a rumor going around that you wore the Spider-Man suit every day. And that was meant to be a bit of banter in terms of like, you were trying to say to him, you think you look so good in the Spider-Man suit that you're wearing it a lot. Is that the bit?
0: The intention was, I'm going to break the ice. I'm going to get Jacob and Zendaya teasing Tom.
2: Right. But so they just didn't get that it was banter. So it just looked like you were poking fun of him.
0: Yep.
2: That's the first question we asked. That's why I think it's going viral, because people love Tom Holland.
0: Oh, yeah, and I love Tom Holland.
2: Well, it doesn't sound like it.
0: I love him. I know, I do,
2: mate. You had a swipe at him, mate.
0: I do.
2: First question.
0: Got a cardboard cutout of Spider-Man in my room. Okay, here are some comments that are coming through, though, for me. I fear Woody made up this rumor. Okay. This was a hard watch, Woody.
2: Oh.
0: That got 1,900 likes. This was a hard watch, Woody.
2: Wow. Dealing with big numbers, aren't we?
0: Shin Chinig wrote, Woody, it's done, bro. And then just a dying rose emoji.
2: Cool emoji. How do you find that one?
0: Don't know. Mitchell Williams wrote, what joke is being attempted here exactly?
2: That got
0: 1,200 likes. Betty, Australian media is so embarrassing. Cry face. Cecile,
2: 4,000 likes on that one.
0: Cecile Strong.
2: Jesus.
0: Cecile Strong. And the joke is where exactly? 6,900 likes on that. Sarah Van GP. So this is a doctor. That's wild. I just got secondhand embarrassment. Holy hell. 2,800 likes on that. Can you explain what the joke is supposed to be? Question mark. I'm so confused. 1,700 likes. Well, that was just embarrassing. 1,200 likes. What was the joke supposed to be? There's a lot of that coming through, isn't there? A lot of that coming through. 1,600 likes on that one. Is the joke in the room yet? Question mark.
2: Okay, so maybe on behalf of everyone, because I assume we're filming it, what is the joke?
0: Well, Sexy D, our digital producer, said that I need to do a follow-up video explaining what was the intention. So I'm not going to do that now.
2: But can you do that now, Doris? On air?
4: No. Socials only. Go to the socials.
2: Oh, wow. There you go.
0: There's more comments, mate. Paycheck just went down. ... Horrible. It's not what you want to hear in a contract year. Is this meant to be funny? Question mark. Aussie humor can be so cringe. It's embarrassing.
4: I got one for you.
0: What?
4: I got one for you.
0: Oh, yeah. Hit me.
4: Josh says, I think we should cancel them.
2: Jesus.
0: So these are horrific comments, obviously.
2: Yeah.
0: And to just go through the stats of how many people have seen this as well. So on TikTok, it's got 818,000 views, 51,000 likes, 138 comments. Instagram, 1.1 million views.
2: Crazy.
0: Over a million people have seen that and Crazy. Had that thought. 17,000 likes, 70 comments, 95 reposts. So not only, like, so it's like people see it, think I'm the worst interviewer in the world.
2: Yeah.
0: That happens.
2: Yeah.
0: And then it's so bad. Like, you know, it needs to be so bad for you to then share it to your mates.
2: And Yes, check out this idiot.
0: You think you're having a bad day?
2: Yes. This guy just embarrassed himself.
0: Have a look at this dropkick.
2: In front of Tom Holland and Zendaya. Yeah.
0: It will. Viral's viral, baby.
2: Viral's viral. Hey, worth mentioning as well, top comment on Instagram is actually from junior producer Annalise. Little swipe of hers from Hot Girl Summer.
0: Did say that. I'll have words with her. I'll have a couple of words with her when she's back, that's for sure.
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2: I'm DJ Will.
1: So, if you haven't heard, Monday, August 3, you are DJing an under-14 soccer training. Just on the sidelines there, the girls are pumped, my friend. Wednesday, August 5, you are DJing Catherine's workplace hump day lunch. She works at a demolition company. I think
3: DJ Will.
1: 10 to 15 people are going to be there, Will. You are going to rock their socks off. I cannot wait. But here's the big one. Saving the big one till last. It's Saturday, August 8. It's an interstate gig. It's going to require some flying time.
4: Yep.
1: Okay. There's been a little bit of back and forth between you and me. Just about maybe you've been busy.
4: Yeah. Sorry, I'm just looking at some of the artwork that Sexy Das has put on the screen.
1: It's a good shot of you.
4: It's a great shot.
1: It's a great shot. We've got a topless shot of you. We've got a shot of you wearing your dad's clothes when your bags got lost. I think it's you at your best.
4: It's just...
1: You do
4: such a good photo.
1: You look shocking.
4: I couldn't look worse.
1: You've got the blue and white stripy socks on.
4: Oh, it's really funny.
1: The tailored pant. It's an off-yellow shirt.
4: The best resistance, isn't it? It's a shocking shirt.
1: You want to see it? Get to our socials, Will and Woody.
4: Oh, wow.
1: Okay.
4: Yeah.
1: Back on track, though.
4: Back on track.
1: Saturday. Next Saturday. It's a huge event. I honestly...
4: You won't tell me where it is, though.
1: But I've told you it's a flight.
4: Yeah.
1: And it's massive.
4: But what is it? If I'm DJing at SeaWorld or something, I'll kill you. I want you to know that.
1: We're against the worlds?
4: Are we?
1: I'm just asking, are you against the worlds? Are you against DJing at the worlds?
4: I'm
1: not saying that's what it is, but just
4: I don't
1: want to
4: DJ in a theme park.
1: Okay. It's not a theme park. I promise you it's not a theme park. So look, we're going to go to a song.
4: Stink about
1: we're
4: it,
1: We're going to go to a song, but you...
4: The problem is I'm actually booked in for a gig. So I'm actually DJing... Next weekend, as it stands.
1: Where, mate?
4: You know where.
1: Say it. Say where your big gig is next Saturday.
4: I didn't say it was a big gig.
1: Say it.
4: I'm DJing at a sauna.
1: It is just so embarrassing. So look,
4: it's a cool sauna, I promise.
1: Yeah, mate, whatever.
4: Oh, seriously, if anyone's been to Inner Studio in Melbourne, it's a beautiful place.
1: Yeah, sure.
4: Beautiful place.
1: It's a sauna, though. No one wants a DJ in a sauna, mate. It's disgusting.
4: They pay well.
1: So, you're going to give me Pat's number. He's the one who organised it.
4: He is.
1: We're cancelling that. Right
4: well,
1: up next
4: you'll have to have the conversation.
1: Fine.
5: 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Okay.

0: or up early. It's Will and Woody keeping you up.
1: Infamously amazing is you and your national DJ tour next week, my friend. That is, it's going to be wild. It kicks off Monday. It's going to end with a real bang. You're doing the under 14 soccer training on Monday. You're doing the a team meeting, a hump day team meeting on Wednesday. Both huge gigs. I'm really excited about them. But we're finishing with a bit of a surprise. It involves a flight somewhere.
2: Yeah.
1: But you have come to me, I think quite selfishly, when I've been doing so much work organising these gigs for you. You've come to me and you said, hey, I'm busy. And do you want to remind everyone what you're busy with?
2: Well, I'm actually DJing somewhere else where I'm getting paid.
1: Say it again.
2: DJ.
1: Say where it is.
2: It's a sauna.
1: There you go. That's
2: a cool thing that, like, DJs are doing at the moment. We spoke to Mel C from the Spice Girls the other day. She DJed a sauna recently.
1: No comment.
2: Oh.
1: Now, I think we need to be calling.
2: She's a Spice Girl.
1: I said no comment. Clearly. Now, I think we need to call the guy.
2: Well, you're going to have to call him because it's your problem that you double booked me. Look at my calendar, which is your job as a manager.
1: I don't have access to your calendar.
2: Which I would have thought you should have access. You should have sorted that out. You're the manager.
1: Well, give me access.
2: You've got access, bro.
1: I don't. Anyway, I've got the number here. All right.
2: So who are you going to... You want to call Pat, who's booked this for me.
1: Is that who it is?
2: Pat, yeah.
1: Okay. We're cancelling the gig.
2: He's a respectable producer in Melbourne.
1: As am I.
3: Hello.
1: Hello, is that Pat?
3: Yes.
1: Pat, this is Woody speaking. I believe you do some business with my good friend DJ Will.
3: Oh, you know it, my friend. How you doing?
1: Amazing. I'm outstanding. Will's actually sitting here just across from me, Pat.
2: How's it going?
1: That's okay.
3: Okay, very well.
1: So I'm not sure if you know this, Pat, but recently I've signed DJ Will on as a client.
3: Oh, wow. Okay.
1: Yeah.
3: Okay.
1: Yeah. He's doing some really exciting stuff. I know that you have worked with him previously on some sauna gigs.
3: That is correct. He's done an immaculate sauna set and amazing. I've listened to his recording.
1: You've listened to... Oh, you listened to the recording of the sauna set?
3: I have.
1: Amazing. Any feedback? Obviously, I'm keen to hear any feedback that the bookers have got.
3: Very considered, amazing selections.
1: Amazing. That's amazing,
2: Pat.
1: Feedback.
2: That's very sweet.
1: This tiny thing, Pat, he didn't get his kombuchas, which is something, that's on his right, and he likes a slab of kombuchas, but that's probably not you, Pat.
3: I'll make sure that never happens again. I'm so sorry for that.
1: That's so fine, and I hate to bring it up. Passion fruit's his flavour. It doesn't matter. But, Pat, the main reason I'm calling you, though, Pat, is I believe you have booked him for another sauna gig, which is happening not this Saturday, but the next Saturday?
3: That is correct.
1: Yeah. Listen, there's been a little bit of a miscommunication between my client and I just about that Saturday.
2: Well, no miscommunication. No miscommunication
1: big,
2: at all.
1: Big.
2: I've just told you that I've got a gig on, so you're going to have to talk to the person who's running the gig.
1: And the miscommunication was that you didn't tell me that. And I have booked Will an interstate gig on that same day. So... I'm just calling to find out if there's any way we can reschedule his sauna gig.
3: You know what? I dare say there is. I can move some things around.
1: That's amazing.
3: Interstate gigs take precedent. I'm sure it's a really high and lucrative opportunity.
2: I don't know anything about it, Pat.
1: It's highly, highly lucrative. But this is big for his career.
2: Pat actually does book a lot of DJs for different gigs around town and DJs a lot himself. Pat, can I just ask you, is it strange that a manager would be surprising the DJ with what the gig actually is on the day of the event?
3: I would say that is pretty peculiar.
2: Feels a little bit out of left field.
3: You know, what I would put to you is that you've obviously signed with this manager because you trust in their decision-making ability. You know, I would put to you that your manager is your team.
1: Absolutely, that I'm no doubt getting a sweet 10% off, Pat, but it's not about me. It's not about me at all, Pat. I would suggest surprise your clients more, Pat. It's really fun. And I can't wait to see the look on his face. Should we take this to the emails?
3: We can definitely take it to the emails. We can find a new time.
1: Great.
3: No problem at all.
1: Great. Awesome. Great.
3: And just keep me in. Look, one thing I'll put to you is maybe you should bump that 10% up to 20%, mate.
1: Is that right?
3: You know, you can. I'll need you to deal with
2: all right,
3: that.
2: Mate.
1: Pat, that's right. Pat, done.
2: Keep your nose out of it.
1: I will sort that out immediately. I had no idea that 20% was the going rate, Pat. That's extraordinary. I'll get my EA to reach out to you. See you, Pat.
3: That's it. Appreciate you. Bye.
1: Bye. And we're back on, baby.
2: Oh,
1: and we
2: mate.
1: Are back on. That is the all clear for the gig on Saturday, my friend. Boom. So 20%.
2: I haven't signed anything
1: that quiet, haven't you?
2: I haven't been signed anything.
1: Been keeping that very quiet, haven't you?
2: I haven't signed anything.
1: Look at you.
2: I haven't signed anything.
1: You were happy for me to get a measly 10%
2: for
1: the work
2: I'm doing.
1: Tell
2: me where the gig is and we can talk percentages.
1: Interstate.
2: No, I know.
1: North.
2: Could be anywhere.
1: It's a little... Okay, no, I can't say anymore. I want to tell you more, but I think...
2: What is going on? There's a lot of signalling going on. What is going on, Joe?
4: We have just one last thing to confirm before we can let you know what it is.
1: Yeah.
4: Okay. It's huge.
1: It's huge. Like, I'm...
2: I don't trust you.
1: I'm pumped.
2: So
1: just know that I'm pumped for the weekend.
2: But you might be pumped because it's going to be fun for you to laugh at me.
1: No, how dare you?
2: Oh, shut up.
1: I hate laughing at you.
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0: replacing snores with laughs. It's Will and Woody keeping you up.
1: Woods, I've been away in Europe for the last couple of weeks, and our EP Joe has been staying in my house.
2: Is there an exchange of money there?
1: No.
2: Again? Wow.
1: Well, similar to when you had producer Annalise babysitting your kids.
2: I paid her.
1: No, you didn't.
2: I paid her, and she bought her.
1: You bought her dinner.
2: No. And then I snuck cash into her bag. But so, then she also put her head through my front door. So to be fair, she's come out right on top there.
1: Yeah, that's another story for another day. Anyway, you come back home, and look, can I just say, Joe, like the house was immaculate, very clean. But
2: her house has been infested with mold since she wasn't there. So yeah, it'd be nice if you paid for that, actually, given that she was away from
1: your housemates would have hated that.
3: That'd be good.
1: I'll think about it. But there's obviously, when someone has been in your house, no matter how well they've cleaned it, you have a little bit of like that Goldilocks thing where you're like, someone's been sleeping in my bed.
2: Yes.
1: You know, you just get a little bit of a sense of that.
2: Anyway, does she sleep in your bed? Do you sleep in his bed?
1: Of course she does.
3: Yeah, the only other option is Max's bed.
2: No, there's the studio at the back.
3: Spent one night out there and I didn't like it.
1: I love it out there. Anyway.
2: That did sound weird. Why does that sound so weird? Yeah, right. Yeah.
1: It's just separate from it. It's just quiet.
2: Yeah. No, I as a parent, I got it. Yeah. But like, I think for everyone else, it sounds a bit sick.
1: Weird.
2: Yeah.
1: Yeah. It's not like a dungeon or anything. It's just a quiet room. Anyway.
2: What did you find? Because I'm so curious.
1: Okay. So the only real things that gave me a hint that somebody under the age of 30 had been staying in my house and potentially had a revolving door of friends come through the house over that time.
2: Uh-huh. Yeah.
1: Was the ashtray, which hasn't been used in at least 10 years in Seven Wives. We're like, we just have it there just in case someone comes over and they want to smoke.
3: I was worried it was a candle holder and I was supposed to empty it, but I forgot.
1: No. Candle holders were good. The ashtray, though, chock-a-block. Like it's like how our house ashtrays used to be, where you can't fit them in anymore. It's crazy.
3: Not me, my friends.
1: Not you, obviously.
2: Of course.
1: So that was funny.
2: Filthy habit.
1: But
2: filthy
1: then,
3: terrible.
1: But then I haven't looked at a share house fridge in a long time.
2: Oh, yeah. What'd
1: like
2: you have?
1: And it's just so different to our fridge. And it was just, but also like a share house young woman fridge.
2: Oxy shreds.
1: Full with what a share house young woman's fridge is just filled with oxymorons. So just, it just doesn't make any sense. So there's basically, it's health and binge.
2: No middle ground.
1: So there's absolutely no middle ground. So you've got like free range eggs, obviously boiling them in the morning, high calorie, not a lot, just like
2: high protein early. Yeah. You know. Bloody oath.
1: So there's that, there's the health, and then just a canister of whipped cream.
2: Just a whole canister of
1: whipped cream.
2: What were you using the whipped cream?
3: Well, I bought some strawberries for pancakes and some whipped cream on top.
2: Yum.
1: There's also a Japanese barbecue sauce.
3: It's mingle seasoning. It's incredibly low-cal. And delicious.
1: Half a tin of pesto.
3: I'll go on to just on top of my steak.
1: On your steak?
2: Steak?
4: On your pesto
1: on your steak?
4: Steak.
2: What?
3: It's good. You should try it.
1: Half a tin of pesto.
3: It's not a blue cheese sauce. It has to be a pesto.
2: Hang on. Did you use half the container for one bit of steak?
3: I buy like a 4-pack and then I have steak for 4 nights.
1: Oh, but hang on. Wow. You have half a tin of pesto on a steak.
3: Oh, yeah. I like the sauce.
1: Oh, there goes all the calories that you've saved in the Japanese barbecue sauce.
3: The good pesto. I rated it on Yucca.
1: Okay. There's a staple in here, which I wasn't there. It's great to see that from my share house days, you're still going with the industrial size Yumi's hummus. That's just like a standard item.
3: No, that was yours from before you left. Right. I didn't touch that.
1: So that's gone out of fashion.
2: That was the one thing you liked. And
1: my favorite two items in the fridge was because there was a full canister of whipped cream, full dairy cream.
2: Yeah.
1: There was also a liter of lactose free milk.
2: What's going on?
3: It's also yours, brother.
1: No, it's not. I don't drink lactose free milk.
2: I remember you told us last time we all came over to your house, you were like, I've got all the milks.
1: No, not lactose free milk. I'm not drinking lactose free.
2: Well, who bought the lactose free milk? Yeah.
3: Could have been one of the girls that came to stay. There was a couple.
1: How many girls were there to stay?
3: How many is okay?
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1: Woody, we had the opportunity to interview the biggest stars on the planet right now. 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
2: Hey, guys. 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
2: 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If you put it in a washing machine, it would just destroy it. 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
3: What goes first? Is it the sight or the smell when you're in there?
2: It's definitely the smell.
1: 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How many suits do you go through?
2: 15, 16.
1: Wow.
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7: Hey there, it's Darren Katrupi in the Far South Coast newsroom with your local news first. Police hold concerns for the welfare of two people missing on the Far South Coast this morning. 13-year-old Tori Purser disappeared from Mirador between Tura Beach and Marimbula early last night. Tori is described as being of Asian appearance, about 170 centimetres tall, of slim build with brown hair and brown eyes. She was last seen wearing a navy and red shirt and navy pants. Meantime, a search is still to find a man missing near Bateman's Bay for almost 4 days now. 38-year-old Mark Lindsay hasn't been seen since about 10 on Saturday morning at Burrell Lake. It's understood the search continues this morning in the Butterwang National Park. A mum has been fined $6,000 for failing to send her three children to school. The woman didn't show up at Batemans Bay local court where the case was listed. The court heard despite previous warnings, the kids' attendance remains unsatisfactory to the Department of Education. Judge Doug Dick told the court they're criminal charges and the only option is a conviction and fine. She's been fined $2,000 for each of the three children. A councillor is calling for caution on any future development of infrastructure at Maroochydore Airport. Yarrabah-Dalasshire Council has endorsed an updated master plan for the facility following a review and community engagement process. Councillor Sharon Winslow, though, has told the meeting there's a difference between need to do versus nice to have.
8: Anything that's going to have ratepayers' money attached to it, particularly if it's not we have to do it rather than we'd like to do it, like we'd like to build hangars or whatever, or increase the road for future use, that we do a proper business case. So every dollar that we're going to spend on any kind of infrastructure, we really should be looking at all the other infrastructure requirements, because this is ratepayers' money.
7: In local sport, Batemans Bay coach Tennis Van Rensburg says winning on forfeit to the Whites last weekend was not how the team wanted to advance to the Canberra Suburban Rugby Union elimination final. The Boars are set to take on defending Premier's Hall this Saturday for the right to play East Red in the grand final 7 days later. He says the team's minds are now firmly focused on beating the Bushrangers.
5: As players and as coaches, you always want to earn your place on the field or your spot in the final. But yeah, we've put that behind us and now we focus on the next match against Hall.
7: That's your latest local news and sport. I'm Darren Katrupi.
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9: Hi, I'm Matt McDonald. Australia has picked up another 5 gold medals so far on day 5 of the Comm Games in Glasgow. Gymnast Jessie Moore and Brianna Scott added to our haul overnight. Kiralee Hayes won the women's 50 metres S14 freestyle and Jenna Forrester took out the 200 IM, while Flynn Southam beat fellow Aussie Kyle Chalmers to claim the men's 100 free.
10: I've worked hard for it and my team, my sports team, family know how hard it was. And, you know, 4 years ago, like you said, I was a little boy and now I'm a man. I belong here and I'm here to stay.
9: Southam on 7 there. Several people have been killed and dozens more are trapped following a powerful earthquake in Japan. Rescue crews continue to scour a shopping centre in the country's southwest after the second floor collapsed, while several people are missing at a paper factory. Ben Carroll begins his first full day as the new Premier of Victoria following Jacinta Allen's resignation. Donald Trump has met with Israeli PM Benjamin Netanyahu, with the talks described as being productive.
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9: Brisbane Lions young gun Ty Gallop has been rubbed out for 3 weeks over his off-the-ball shove on Port's Mitch Georgiadis. Gallop pleaded guilty to a serious misconduct charge, with the tribunal warning he would have faced a longer stint if he hadn't. And Blues Origin coach Laurie Daly won't return to the role next year. After clinching this year's series, Daly's told those close to him that he is stepping down following a recent health scare. An official announcement could come as early as today. That's the latest news and sport.
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11: On the Eden Coast, winds are northwesterly, 15 to 20 knots, seas 1.5 to 2.5 metres, with a southerly swell below 1 metre. High tides at 20 past 8 this morning, low tide 1:30 this afternoon.
0: Batemans Bay Cool It, Yorubadulla's only authorised Dakin dealer. 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
12: Taking a look at the weather for your Wednesday, some gale force marine wind warnings in place for the Eden Coast, while some strong wind warnings in place for the Batemans Coast. Today, though, a mostly sunny day with a top of 17 degrees. Tomorrow, partly cloudy with a top of 16. Right now, though, it is 8 degrees in Maroombula, 9 degrees in Bega, 14 degrees in Naruma and Batemans Bay. 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
13: 5 past 6.
14: Yeah, the creamy caramel centre of the week. How you doing, Aaron? You dancing over there?
12: I'm good. I love this backing track.
14: Oh, right. Look at this Gaga.
12: It is. I just love that we get to work on top of Gaga.
14: Is there a Gaga song you don't like?
12: Yes.
14: It is?
12: Well, I don't know if it counts because it's not really a release track. It's like a...
14: Oh, it's like an obscure B-side that only real Gaga fans, the Monsters, would know.
12: Yeah, I think so.
14: Yeah, right.
12: Yeah. Yeah.
14: Yeah, right.
12: It's too deep cut.
14: Fair enough. Coming up in the show, we're spinning up the winter wheel. Heaps of prizes left on the wheel, but he's only spinning for a little while longer, so don't miss your chance to have a spin with Owen Wilson and win a prize. Wow. Check out all the list, the full list of prizes at powerfmbigabay.com.au. On the way, had KFC last night.
12: Oh, yum, delicious. Where was my invite? Nowhere, okay.
14: Well, it's a takeaway. It wasn't like a dine-in experience.
12: Do people do that?
14: I don't think I don't think I've ever seen anyone.
12: Let's meet at KFC for a dinner date.
14: Yeah.
12: I'm down.
14: Not at the Bega KFC anyway. I've never seen anyone sitting there having a meal. But made me wonder about the origins of KFC. You know,
12: really?
14: You know some things about KFC, but maybe there's some things you don't know. So we're going to do a deep dive.
12: Best on the Dirty Bird. Ever.
14: Get back next.

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2: I'm learning.
0: Well, at our place last night, the partner was sick, nothing in the fridge,
3: oh, no.
0: So we're like, let's get the Dirty Bird for dinner, KFC.
3: And like, you know what? There is never, well, there can be, but there's never a bad night when KFC's on the menu. And this is not a paid sponsorship, I'm just saying that from the heart.
0: It's not chicken for comment, although if they want to throw wicked wings my way, I won't say no. But
3: office would love some lunch.
0: It just got to dinner time and my partner, like, she's sick. She's like, what are we going to have? And I was just like,
3: did someone say KFC?
2: I don't
0: off I went down there, and while I was standing there, I'm like, how much do I know about Kentucky Fried Chicken?
3: How many of those 11 herbs and spices can you list?
0: Well, that's the thing. Apparently, the recipe has 11 secret herbs and spices, and they reckon that it's stored in a vault, and only two company execs at KFC know the recipe at any given time.
3: See, this is where I'm confused, because how do they make it then?
0: Yeah, well, I think it's prepackaged seasoning.
3: Oh, the seasoning, so that would make more sense.
0: Yeah, the outlets get that, but only two people on the planet know the actual recipe. And I guess they have to fly separately as well in case the plane goes down and then nobody knows the recipe.
3: So, like, I imagine the factory, after hearing that, this person's adding the pepper and then, like, sealing their section of the bag and then, like, shuffling over and hiding it and then passing it to the next person, and that person can't tell them what station they're working on, because then...
0: Or is the recipe kept in a bunker and each of these execs has a key and they have to turn it at the same time, like a nuclear, to fire the nuclear? I don't know. They keep it closely guarded. Of course, back in the day, the man that knew the recipe, came up with the recipe, won Harland Sanders, a.k.a. the Colonel.
3: The Colonel. Harland?
0: Which war did he fight in, though?
3: The chicken war, obviously.
0: He didn't fight in any wars. He was not a military colonel. He just received an honorary title from the Kentucky governor back in 1936. I always thought he was a veteran. He wasn't.
3: No, he just knew how to make some good chicken. Army went, yeah, man, that's my guy.
0: He enjoyed fried chicken and stolen valor, apparently. No, it was an honorary title, so well done to the colonel. Started KFC at the ripe old age of 65. So if you ever say the words, I'm too old, no. Like, this man started a worldwide franchise. At 65. Most people are thinking about retirement at that stage.
3: That's wild.
0: If you're like, what else can I learn about him? Well, you could go to the Sanders Cafe in Corbin, Kentucky, which has a Harland Sanders Museum attached to it, where you can go and pose next to a statue of the Colonel. Listen to some of the vinyl albums that were pressed

0: Amazing. I don't think you understand how much that actually makes me. I'm writing it down.
1: Aaron's eyes lit up when I mentioned that. He's also appeared in a comic book. DC Comics apparently published. He had to fight his evil doppelganger, Colonel Sunder. and so he had to team up with the Flash and Green Lantern in a comic called The Colonel of Two Worlds.
0: Wow.
1: I don't know what his secret powers
0: were. I'm going to say, did he throw chicken at people? Did he put spices in their eyes?
1: Yeah, I don't know. He just fried them alive or something.
0: Potato and gravy to the face would
1: just
0: hurt.
1: Pressure cooks his... The villain, Colonel Sunder. Not sure. But in real life, though, he wasn't a pushover. Apparently, there was one time where he painted a sign directing people to his servo. He used to run a petrol station right back in the day. And then this riled up the owner of a rival petrol station, and he painted over the Colonel's sign. Huh. The colonel painted back over it, and it wasn't long before this other guy painted over again. So it was like they kept painting over the same sign. Next thing you know, a gunfight started.
0: What?
1: Yeah. And the colonel shot this other guy in the shoulder.
0: Oh, my goodness.
1: So, yeah.
0: Wow. While
1: he's serving up chicken, the colonel ain't a chicken. He'll draw down on you. At the drop of a hat.
0: Think about that next time you're eating your original crispy strips.
1: Mm.
0: Oh, my gosh.
1: My favorite fact about KFC, though, we'll finish up on this one. It started off in America, but when KFC started advertising its chicken in China, the slogan, finger licking good, got lost in translation.
0: Oh, no.
1: It was accidentally translated to, we'll eat your fingers off. I imagine they didn't get...
0: Why is no one coming to the store yet?
1: We're not getting many customers. What's happening here?
0: Oh, my gosh.
1: Anyway, that's it for your facts for today. Hopefully you know a little more about KFC now.
0: I'm so excited for lunch today.
1: Darren and Brad, I'm out.

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0: G-Flip on Power, 25 past 6. It's Erin and Brad with you.
1: So over the weekend and the last couple of days, I've been thinking a lot about weddings, not because anything's on the horizon for myself.
0: Say.
1: Not yet. Anyway, just saying.
0: Would I play a role in your ceremony if you,
1: you?
0: And Chef tied the knot? Yeah.
1: Would you like to be the Batman? I don't know. What? I don't know. What would you do?
0: What? You're going to have a Batman at
1: Why
0: your
1: not?
0: Wedding? As the ring bearer, just
1: sure.
0: be randomly dressed as Batman walking along.
1: I don't know what else he would do.
0: I mean, just direct people to their seats.
1: You could be an usher, yeah.
0: Yeah, sure.
1: Sure,
0: I could do
1: that's
0: that.
1: Fine.
0: I still want to be Batman,
1: fine.
0: Though.
1: It's like, that's it's, a, yeah, okay, cool.
0: Are you but, with the bride or groom? Swear to me. I'd be the celebrant. That'd be good.
1: That'd be so
0: Do you
1: so
0: swear
1: good.
0: To take this person to heaven to
2: swear.
0: Hold?
2: Swear to me.
0: Anyway.
1: But the idea of this big Aussie wedding that I've had since I was a kid, when I was a kid, I remember having sleepovers and sitting down with my friends and like talking about the weddings that they wanted to have and like the dresses that we would have. And like, we were those people that actually sat there and dreamed up the weddings, watched all like My Big Fat Greek Wedding. Mm-hmm. We watched
0: Muriel's wedding.
1: And there was one with Anne Hathaway.
0: Four weddings and a funeral.
1: No, there was one with Anne Hathaway and Kate Hudson, and there were Bride Wars. That
0: Bride
1: was one
0: Wars.
1: Of our favourites, yes.
0: Listen to Billy Idol's White Wedding on repeat. It was just a wedding bonanza.
1: We loved it, the idea of a wedding. But I think like slowly realising that it's not a thing here in Australia anymore. It's slowly
0: weddings.
1: Becoming a thing of the past. The big wedding, the
0: yeah,
1: big
0: okay.
1: family thing. And my first realisation of weddings not being weddings was in probably 2013.
0: Mm.
1: I was feeding my brother's ferrets while he was away on a holiday.
0: Sure.
1: He gave me a call. I was chicken neck deep giving ferrets chicken necks, trying to get, you know, keep them alive while he was away.
0: So super important to put the S at the end of brother as well, because I first heard that sentence as I was feeding my brother ferrets.
1: Oh, my brother's.
0: Brother's ferrets.
1: Ferrets,
0: yeah.
1: His pet
0: yeah.
1: ferrets.
0: Yeah, yeah.
1: When I got a message that said, hey, go to the mailbox, in the mailbox was a wedding invitation for me that said, dear Erin, you have not been invited to the wedding.
0: Oh.
1: That was how I found out they'd gotten married the night before.
0: Oh, God. Did the ferrets at least attend? Or
1: they
0: like
1: did not.
0: That?
1: They were with
0: oh,
1: me. I was feeding them chicken necks. Yeah.
0: Yeah.
1: No, but my parents did know and her parents knew and like it was a small intimate thing. But I think that was the first time I realized, hang on, people out here doing things that aren't like big weddings. And
0: you can elope.
1: I thought that was only in the movies and in Vegas, and you had to be in Vegas to do that kind of stuff.
0: Oh, right.
1: No, you can just be my brother. Anyway, no hard feelings. Pretty funny now to look back on. But the reason
0: Sounds
1: I bring
0: like
1: it up.
0: You bear a grudge.
1: There is a little one, I'm not going to lie. But it's okay. The reason I bring it up today, though, is because I feel like it's a thing of the past, the big weddings, and it's slowly becoming.
0: Well, who the hell can afford
1: more,
0: them? You can buy
1: well,
0: a, you put a deposit on a house for the cost
1: for the
0: of
1: cost
0: a wedding
1: of
0: these days. It's
1: the
0: crazy.
1: The catering of the wedding, some of them. And the last 3 years, I'm in the stage of my life where people are starting to get married and they're having their families and stuff. Mm. And I've been to a couple of weddings in the last couple of years, and it's like, it's very intimate, very small, and I don't hate it. It's just the idea of the tradition and making new traditions is exciting for me as well.
0: Yeah, okay.
1: Like doing different things, not having like the standard, you know, bridesmaids and everything as well, just being up there by yourself with your person, all of that kind of stuff. But the thing that's not bothering me, but scratching me a little bit is finding out about it a couple of days before.
0: That someone's married.
1: Getting married.
0: Yeah.
1: And being like, you've got 3 days and we're getting married in 3 days. Be there or be not there. And it's like, whoa.
0: I guess they don't want to make a big fuss.
1: Yeah.
0: It's like if you know a friend and all of a sudden they come back and they're a so-called ISIS bride and you're like, whoa, why didn't you tell me?
1: When did this happen? No, but yeah, I just think it's cool. We're rewriting history and like building our own traditions and I think it's really nice.
0: Yeah. Well, I mean, gone are the days of needing something old, something new, something borrowed, something blue. Now it's just like, well, we need everything borrowed because we can't afford to buy it all brand new. Just give us what you got to help out with the wedding. Just on 6:30, your news is next.
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13: Morning, it's Darren Katrupi in the Far South Coast newsroom with your local news first. A man has been jailed for 8 months after being convicted of breaching an AVO and preventing a potential witness from attending court. Christopher Kenny pleaded guilty to the charges when appearing in Maroo local court via video link from prison, where he's been held on remand since February this year. His lawyer has told the court his client has been using his time behind bars wisely, arranging family law help and support for when he's released. He'll be a free man in October. Yirrabadalla Shire Council says future development at Maroo Airport would still require further investigation before funding is allocated. An updated master plan, just endorsed by councillors, includes a proposal in the future to construct a new terminal and commercial infrastructure on the George Bass Drive side of the runway. Director Cathy Arthur has told the meeting future developments at the site will be based on need.
14: Demand triggers and an assessment of commercial and other forecasting would be taken into account. Every project listed and anything we would bring to council would have a business plan and an assessment prior to doing so, and that would be part of our normal annual budget allocations.
13: More health support for Far South Coast women is on the way. The Southeastern New South Wales Endometriosis and Pelvic Pain Clinic in Milton is expanding to include menopause and perimenopause services. The clinic will now offer specialised care 2 days a week, with appointments available for women between Batemans Bay and Eden via telehealth.
15: I'm so thrilled to have delivered this expanded service, which now includes menopause. The clinic plays such an important role, supporting women of all ages right across our region.
13: Federal Gilmore MP Fiona Phillips there. In local sport, a tough assignment for Bega in the Group 16 men's first grade rugby league competition this weekend. The Roosters hit the road up to Batemans Bay on Saturday to take on the Tigers, who are looking to cement their place in the finals with two rounds left to play. The Roosters currently sit in second spot on the ladder, just one win away from the ladder leading Maroombula Pambula, while the Jeff Cox coach boys from the Bay are fourth after a much improved showing in 2026. The day at McKay Park is also heritage round, with the Tigers celebrating their Group 7 first and reserve grade premierships from 40 years ago. That's your latest local news and sport. I'm Darren Katrupi.
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8: Hi there, I'm Matt McDonald. Several people have been rescued from a collapsed shopping centre in southwest Japan following a 6.8 magnitude earthquake. At least 10 others remain unaccounted for, with a search and rescue operation ongoing. Hundreds of thousands have been ordered to evacuate the area. Six more gold medals so far for the Aussies on day five of the Comm Games in Glasgow. Kai Robinson's just taken out the men's 10,000 metres at the track. Flynn Southam, Jenna Forrester and Kiralee Hayes have all picked up gold in the pool, while gymnast Jessie Moore and Brianna Scott have also added to our haul. A search for a missing infant off the coast of South Australia will resume this morning. The infant has been missing near Port Macdonald since Monday after the bodies of a 36-year-old woman and a 23-month-old girl were discovered in waters. If you need help, call Lifeline on 13 11 14. And a new report has found lenders have been forced to repay borrowers $55 million for overcharging interest on offset accounts.
7: Visit the team you can trust at Whale Coast Realty on the flat in Narooma. 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
8: The Lions will be without Ty Gallop for the next three matches. Gallop's been banned by the AFL Tribunal for serious misconduct over his shove on Port's Mitch Georgiadis, which the Tribunal described as unsportsmanlike. And the West Tigers have made the big call to bring Adam Dewey back into the side for Sunday's clash with the Eels, despite lingering questions about his future at the club. Dewey stood himself down from last week's clash after reports his relationship with coach Benji Marshall had hit rock bottom. That's the latest news and sport.
7: The South Coast is a homemade ice cream in Badulla. 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
7: 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Power FM, traffic.
1: Taking a look at the traffic on your Wednesday morning. Nothing too hectic out there to report at the moment, but if you are out and about, see something we should know about, let us know. We'll let the rest of the community know. 1300 92 12 50 is the number to call. 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Those roadworks still in place on the Princes Highway, Batemans Bay between Guy Street and the old Princes Highway, in Maroota near the TAFE campus, and on the Princess Highway here in the Bega Valley at Brogo near Warrigal Range Road turnoff and at Brogo Pass. Livetraffic.com for all your updates.
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19: 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Is it fine in 22 at your place? 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
0: A mostly sunny day for the South Coast, so the Bureau is warning of strong winds developing for the Bateman's Coast and gale force marine winds for the Eden Coast. We're only getting up to around 17 degrees and even colder tomorrow. Partly cloudy for your Thursday with a maximum of just 16. Right now, though, we are sitting on 9 degrees in Bega. It's currently 8 in Marimbula, 14 still in Maria and Naruma. 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
19: 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Running late this morning? Blame it on them.
20: Hey!
19: Okay, then just Brad. Blame it on Brad.
0: Yeah. Wait, what?
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0: 19-7, the Wednesday wind just coming up later on in the show. And coming up later this half hour, Woolies, a mini Woolies.
1: Oh, it's such a cool initiative happening across our country. And a new one has just opened up in northeast Victoria.
0: Oh, cool. All right.
1: It's grabbing some attention.
0: We're turning to the weird headlines with another news next.

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1: We bring you the stories other news outlets dare not touch because they're just too weird.
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3: 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Compelling and rich.
4: Heading over to Canada today, where our first story shows that goldfish have now become criminals.
5: The fish was taken from a stormwater pond in Okotoks, measuring about 30 centimeters across.
4: I was just looking at you for a reaction there. I wasn't ready for that one. I'm so sorry. Criminals, goldfish, how do you feel about that sentence?
0: Well, I mean, I don't know what sort of heists they're pulling off. Are they trying to rob the little treasure chest at the bottom of aquariums? Because that's real gold in there, just a warning to goldfish. I mean, they can't really come up with any good plans either because they forget them 10 seconds later.
4: They forget them pretty quickly. That's what I was processing when I heard this for the first time. But
0: like Ocean's 11, they put together a big plan, like the 11 goldfish, and then all of a sudden like, what were we talking about? I don't remember.
4: That's amazing. I've just had a whole goldfish spy movie in my head.
0: I mean, Ocean's 11, it's right
4: there. It's just right there, yeah. Well, their crime, actually, at the moment, is producing over 40,000 babies. Canada is currently overrun by goldfish, and they're putting a ban on goldfish. If you are caught releasing your pet goldfish into the sewers, into the waterways, into anything, dead or alive, you might be copying a $100,000 fine from the Canadian government. Yes, this comes after they have found many giant goldfish in their waterways.
0: They're like carp now, aren't they? They're just a pest.
4: The campaign's going to be called Don't Let It Loose, and this comes after they found multiple goldfishes. At this size.
5: The fish was taken from a stormwater pond in Okotoks, measuring about 30 centimeters across, roughly the size of a dinner plate.
4: So imagine having one of those in a pond. Very cute, very fun. Imagine having 40,000 of those 30-centimeter goldfish in your waterways.
0: Yeah.
4: Canada's having a little bit of an issue now. Can you imagine as well if you just, like, had to flush your pet, like... Oh, it's dead. What are you going to do?
0: I always feel bad for the fish. Like every other pet gets a proper burial and memorialized. And I don't know what it is, but
4: fish just always get flushed.
0: Straight down the S-bend for fish. I'm like, that's not cool.
4: But
0: burial.
4: Flushing your fish now, you could be like, sorry, man, can't buy a house anymore. Mm. My childhood pet just actually ruined me. So.
0: Moving over to Korea, South Korea.
4: Oh, okay.
0: In the capital of Seoul, they are offering tarot readings for dogs.
4: Tarot readings.
0: basically, you take your dog in and they have the psychic there with the cards.
4: Okay.
0: And then the dog takes its own fortune in its mouth.
6: Using their sense of smell or touch, the pets may offer a paw on a particular card or lift their nose, with some seeing meaning in it.
0: Yeah. So apparently, if it's a card that has swords on it, that can signal that the animal is physically unwell.
4: Oh.
0: There was one instance of a dog owner taking their pooch in, and it picked out a card, and the image indicated anxiety related to the 5 puppies that were fathered by the pedigree animal. That's very specific. I'm like, what's next? You got dog tarot readings, are you going to have paw reads? I mean, you couldn't get out the crystal ball because they'd just be sitting there the whole time like, are you going to throw that?
4: When are you throwing it?
0: What's happening? So I don't think I'll be taking my dogs, Oscar and Daisy, along because chances are if the psychic fan holds out the tarot cards, they'd just eat one of the cards and then I'd have to wait 2 days to find out what their fortune is.
4: Well, maybe we don't take them to a tarot reader.
0: No.
4: Maybe we find one of those Etsy witches that can read and communicate with your dogs and we find out that way.
0: Okay, we could give that a try.
4: Sure, that'll work.
0: As if you're weird headlines, we've got Miley Cyrus coming up after the break on Power.
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0: 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It's 5 to 7.
1: Saw something online yesterday that made me pretty happy. A thing happening across Australia is called mini woolies. Have you seen these yet?
0: Miniature sheep?
1: Oh, that would be adorable. They are called lamb, Brad.
0: Oh, yeah.
1: Just babies. They're just lambs. No, mini woolies, as in Woolworths, the supermarket, they have decided to create small versions of Woolworths in smaller spaces to help people with disability learn workplace and life skills in the real world environment. How cool is that?
0: So it's like a test woolies, like a training woolies.
1: It's like a training woolies, okay. Yeah. And it's just one of their branches have just opened up in Wangaratta. It's where I've just been for...
0: To visit family.
1: To visit family. Mm. So it's why I'm bringing it up. I think it's such a cool thing. They've got everything that you would expect, and it's all to help the people in the community with disabilities learn those skills.
2: We saw the need within the disability community for a centre like this, for these young people to gain retail experience, but most importantly, numeracy, literacy, communication, independence and confidence.
0: Oh, that's good.
1: Yeah.
2: It's real registers, real products, real shelves, real uniforms. Most importantly, it's real experiences for the young people here today.
1: So it is. It does just look like a room when you see it. It does look like a kind of a storeroom on the side, but okay. It looks like almost, I don't want to say it in a negative way, but like a kid's play area. Right. It has the uniforms lined up on the racks with their name tags on it so they know where their uniform is. They head over and grab their uniform. They jump on the till. People can go in and buy their groceries in there. It's just on a smaller scale and in an enclosed space. To make it less overwhelming and easier for people to communicate and learn and do all those things.
0: So it is actually training to go into a job at Woolies. Okay.
1: Yes.
0: Right.
1: It's a real life stepping stone for people to learn the skills they need to get into the workplace. And from what I've seen, all reports, there's people that have gone in non-verbal, not willing to talk, and they're now working in Woolworths at a larger scale than these mini Woolworths.
0: Yeah, I mean, you've got to, I guess, acclimatize them to the environment. Because, you know, if you just threw them into a Woolies, they'd be like curled up on the ground the first time you hear unexpected item in the bagging area.
1: Yeah.
0: You know, it's like, oh, God.
1: What is that?
0: Like, I can't handle it. Even I can't handle it when I'm doing the self-serve.
1: Yeah, my mum freaks
0: checkouts.
1: Out
0: I'm
1: at,
0: like,
1: this, at the self-serve. She does not like them. But no, I think it's such a cool initiative that's happening across the country, and I can't wait. And my question to you is, like, would you rather? I'd like to see one along the south coast, and where do you think would be a good spot for a mini Woolies along the south coast?
0: There's heaps of Woolies up and down
1: everywhere. Like,
0: Beegan, Aroma, Bateman's Bay. I don't know.
1: Woolies.
0: Pick your spot. Drop one there.
1: Yeah, I think it would be a great addition.
0: And they get paid money, right?
1: Yes,
0: of
1: course.
0: They don't just pay them in ooshies.
1: No.
0: Oh, good.
1: Some
0: of those ooshies are worth a bit of money these days.
1: I know, but that would be absolutely terrible. Got a spare Elsa if anyone needs it.
0: All right, okay, that's good to know. New the weather's on the way.
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12: Hey there, it's Darren Katrupi in the Far South Coast newsroom with your local news first. The search for a missing South Coast man, Mark Lindsay, will resume today after emergency services spent hours combing dense bushland near Yadburra yesterday. SES, VRA and RFS crews searched on foot and by vehicle across fire trails, forestry tracks and parts of the Upper Clyde River, with the rugged terrain making access difficult. The multi-agency operation was suspended overnight and is resuming this morning. Meantime, a 13-year-old girl has gone missing from between Chira Beach and Murrimbula overnight. Police are concerned for the welfare of Tori Purser from Mirador because of her age. I've posted photos of Tori and Mark up on our website and Facebook pages if you can help. Yirrabadalla Shire General Manager Mark Ferguson says he would like to get Maruya Airport to a point where it pays for itself. The monthly council meeting has been told lease payments currently bring in just under $250,000 a year to offset the cost to operate the facility in the north of the town. Mr. Ferguson told the meeting his aim is to see the airport not require funding from ratepayers.
13: It is an infrastructure asset, but it should be run as a business. And we're not quite there yet, but in terms of its net cost to council, it's not hugely significant. It's less than $500,000, but we need to wipe that out through prudent investment and management of that asset to get better outcomes for the community and the council.
12: A new airport master plan has been unanimously supported by councillors. A woman has been heavily fined for failing to send her kids to school. Judge Doug Dick told Batemans Bay Local Court the matter is a criminal offence and carries a maximum fine of $11,000 per offence. The woman didn't show up at court to answer the three charges being prosecuted by the Education Department. A lawyer representing the department advised the court they wish to proceed on an ex parte basis. In her absence, she's been found guilty and convicted of three counts of parent not enrolled compulsory school-aged child and ordered to pay a total of $6,000 in fines. In local sport, Batemans Bay have no concerns about being underdone heading into this weekend's Canberra Suburban Rugby Union elimination final against Hall after 2 weeks off. The Boars advanced to the grand final qualifier after East White sprung a forfeit on them for last weekend's first semi at Hanging Rock. Coach Tennis Van Rensburg says he's used the extra time wisely.
14: It doesn't always work out when you've got 2 weeks that you were off without any contact or any game. We were able to pinpoint a couple of areas that we can improve in, and the last week last couple of weeks we've really spent a lot of time trying to rectify that situations to improve our game.
12: That's your latest local news and sport. I'm Darren Katrupi.
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15: Hi, I'm Matt McDonald. The gold keeps coming in Glasgow with seven more added to our tally so far. Four of those came in the pool with Flynn Southam, Lani Pallister, Jenna Forrester and Kiralee Hazel winning. At the track, Lachlan Kennedy came second in the men's 100 metres by just 0.02 of a second, while Kai Robinson claimed gold in the men's 10,000 metres in pouring rain.
16: I was grinning from ear to ear for parts of it just because it was like a couple of guys go to the front and then slow it down immediately. So a lot of fun to go have a tactical race and Yeah, look how great the weather is now.
15: Robinson on 7 there. At least 3 people have been confirmed dead after a powerful earthquake struck southwest Japan. The quake caused an explosion and a collapse at a shopping centre where a number of people are still trapped. 2 people also died when a paper factory collapsed. And the ongoing cost of living pressures don't appear to be impacting online shopping. New Australia Post data reveals Aussies splashed a whopping $21.9 billion online between April and June.
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15: Lions young gun Ty Gallop has been told he's lucky he wasn't banned for longer than 3 matches. Gallop pleaded guilty to a serious misconduct charge for his shove on Port's Mitch Georgiadis on Sunday. The Lions asked for a 2-week ban, but that plea fell on deaf ears. And the Blues will be searching for a new State of Origin coach for 2027, with Laurie Daly set to walk away despite his series win this year. It's understood a recent health scare has prompted Daly to step aside. That's the latest news and sport.
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1: Taking a look at the Bateman's Coast this morning, your winds are north to northwesterly, 15 to 20 knots. Your seas, 1.5 to 2.5 metres. And your swell will be southerly, below 1 metre. Tide will be high at 8.30 this morning and low again at 2 p.m. this afternoon.
11: 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Is it fine in 22 at your place? 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
0: Mostly sunny day ahead, reaching only 17 degrees though, a bit cool, and it's probably going to feel even cooler with a strong wind warning, for the Bateman's Coast and a gale force marine wind warning for the Eden Coast. Tomorrow, partly cloudy and 16, but right now we are sitting on 9 degrees still in Bega. Actually, it's warmed up to about 12 in Bega. What am I talking about? It's currently 8 degrees in Eden, and we're still sitting on around 12 in Narooma and Bateman's Bay. But check powerfmbigbay.com.au anytime for the latest forecast. And if you want to win some free fuel, you can also visit the website to sign up to play Beat the Bowser this
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0: Friday.
11: Enjoy live music, cold drinks and good vibes every weekend at the Bateman's Bay Soldiers Club. Like a piece of Vegemite toast, these two always seem to fall face down. It's Power FM's Aaron and Brad.
0: 7 past 7, winter wheel to be spun sometime during the show today. So listen out for your chance to win something pretty cool. Also, Wednesday whinge later on in the show. So if you want to whinge about the fact that you can't get through on the phones, let us know at our Facebook page, Power FM Bega Bay. We'll be taking your whinges after 8:30. But usually people, if they want to whinge about something, they'll jump online, post a review.
1: Oh, yes.
0: The old one-star review.
1: Oh.
0: It's something that every small business fears because it can be quite devastating.
1: Who did it? Who left us one?
0: No, not for us.
1: Oh, it's surprising.
0: One place that received a one-star review, they tried to look at it as a glass-half-full moment and leaned into it. You'll find out their reaction to receiving a one-star review after Amy Shark on Power.

0: Aaron and Brad on Power FM. It's 11 past 7. And aquariums. You have a love of aquariums, don't
1: Absolutely.
0: You?
1: Absolutely. Mm. Speaking of weddings, yeah, before, that's where I'd do mine.
0: Oh, is that where you and Chef would think about tying the knot?
1: There's
0: an
1: one specific one in Singapore that I've got my eye on. Mm. But anyway.
0: You recently were at the Marimbula Aquarium at the wharf there.
1: Beautiful. Got to see some octopus. I made a friend with an octopus. It was
0: awesome.
1: Oh, that's
0: nice. Yeah, lots of people love to go check out aquariums for different reasons, whether it's to learn more about our amazing marine life, or maybe it's because you're a bit twisted like Troy McClure.
2: What I have is a romantic abnormality, one so unbelievable that it must be hidden from the public at all costs.
1: I forgot about Troy's romantic.
0: What defines an aquarium to you, Erin? What would you say is the main thing? If you walk in expecting an aquarium, what's going to be there?
1: Well, water and fish.
0: Exactly, yeah.
1: Seems like the basic recipe.
0: Well, over in the US, there's a place called the New Bedford Whaling Museum. And they don't have any live fish.
1: That's museum. I see that's not an aquarium.
0: But it didn't stop someone from leaving them a nasty review.
3: Back in 2020, the museum was hit with a one-star review that said, worst aquarium ever. The catch? It is not an aquarium.
4: We do not have live whales here, and so we are actually the worst aquarium ever.
0: Annalise Conway, she's the chief engagement officer at the New Bedford Whale Museum.
1: Yeah.
0: No live whales.
1: That's funny.
0: The thing I love about this story is they leaned into this hard. They went, you know what? There's a merchandising opportunity here.
4: For the last couple of years, we've been joking that it should be on a t-shirt. It's a little tongue-in-cheek, a little witty. We said, let's do it. Let's try it, do a test run, see how it goes.
0: So now they are selling swag at the gift store and online. If you wanted to purchase this, it's the New Bedford Whaling Museum. You can get hoodies, you can get t-shirts, and emblazoned on the back, with just one star, it says, worst aquarium ever.
1: I can't believe that.
0: And these have been selling like hotcakes. Like, they can't make enough of them to meet demand. Even people that have never been to this museum want this.
1: It's actually hilarious.
0: Yeah.
1: It's got the full review on the back. And on the front, it's got the whale bones.
0: It's got the whale, yeah. So they're like, you know, we don't have live whales here. So, yeah, it's factually correct and funny as well. Made me think of our own whaling museum here on the South Coast. We've got the Eden Whale Museum.
1: Oh, yes, yes.
0: And I thought maybe this would be a merchandising opportunity for them because as many, you know, while they have many, many, many hundreds and thousands of

0: it comes to the Eden Whale Museum. Do not bring children. It's a very boring museum about harpooning whales. And I'm like, okay, that's probably not going to look good on a shirt or a hoodie. So let's not use this one.
1: I just like to...
0: And I've taken kids to the Whale Museum. They bloody loved it. So I don't know, you know.
1: But like... Do people just not read, like, where they're going?
0: I don't know.
1: That blows my mind.
0: But I think we put Bob's review in. Okay. Bob left a review for the Eden Whale Museum 2 years ago, and it just says, no dogs allowed.
1: Yeah, I like it.
0: So there you go. Might be an opportunity for the gift shop at the Whale Museum.
1: I'd pre-order me that hoodie.
0: It's Aaron and Brown and Power. I said-

0: Aaron and Brown on Power FM, 18 past 7, a mostly sunny day across the south coast. We're heading for a top of 17 degrees. And this Friday, of course, we will be offering you the chance to win some free fuel with Beat the Bowser. If you haven't played before, it's pretty damn simple. We've got the dodgy power petrol pump, and it's spitting out free fuel.
1: Yeah.
0: You dream of this, don't you? It's like you walk past ATMs and you have a look and you go, oh, maybe.
1: Go on.
0: Wouldn't it be so good if it just spat out free money? Well, our pump, it's on the fritz. We can't get parts for it, and it just keeps giving away free fuel.
1: Yeah, and we want to give it away to someone. We can't just have it filling up all the floor on the studio. No, that would be a bit silly, wouldn't it?
0: That's a workplace health and safety problem, I think. So this Friday, we could be calling you to take on the dodgy power petrol pump when it reaches an amount you're happy with. You know, it could be a tank of fuel. Maybe you'll push for two tanks. Maybe three tanks. We've never had someone so greedy that they've gone above $200. But the tank, the pump has served up like that amount of fuel. Like we have.
1: Yeah, last week it ran to $200 and it was wilding last week, not gonna lie. Mm. But you never know what the pump's gonna do.
0: No, it could blow up before it gets to the amount you want, but if you want to take it on, if you're brave enough, sign up to play now. Power

0: 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Thanks to Bega Valley GWM. Work plard. Work hard. Play harder. Or you can work plard. It's up to you.
1: Work plard is a new vibe.
0: You combine the two.
1: Well, coming up in a little bit, I need to ask you a question because I think I've just found the weirdest thing out about Chef. And it's annoying me because she's a chef.
0: Right.
1: And it just...
0: All right, doing your head
1: food
0: in.
1: Blasphemy has happened in my house. And I need someone on my side because my parents were also not.
0: Find out more about that on the other side of the break on Power.
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1: So the other day I felt like being a bit of a home wife lady.
0: Right.
1: You know, making the meal before she gets home, having everything ready.
0: A home wife man.
1: No, more of just like a home wife computer gamer that does nothing and waits for her to come home and make dinner.
0: Okay, sure.
1: You know what I'm saying? So the other day I was like, you know what? I'm not a chef, but I've got a couple things under my belt that are pretty good, you know.
0: Your signature dishes.
1: Classic spaghetti bolognese, you know, one of the good old, like, what you can afford when you move out of home for the first time kind of meal. I got that one on lock. So I was like, I'll go get everything I'll need. I'll make some spaghetti bolognese, make sure it's ready. Like, we'll sit down, watch a movie. It'll be awesome. She'll be relaxed. She won't have to do anything. Amazing. Sure. So it's going good. Keep in mind as well, though, like, she is a chef. So she knows good food.
0: Is she hard to please, though? Is she like...
1: I don't know.
0: Like, when it comes to cooking?
1: Well,
0: Did she look at the meal you prepared and you can see in her eyes, she's like, I could have made this better.
1: Yeah, 100%.
0: Yeah, okay.
1: She's definitely judging it.
0: Okay, sure.
1: 100%. But having said that, she did look at it and she was like, oh, look, looks amazing, delicious, whatever.
0: Okay, so she doesn't throw it against the wall and abuse it like Gordon Ramsay or anything like that.
1: Oh my gosh, can you imagine? come to work the next day with like bits of spaghetti in my hair and you're like, is everything okay?
0: Chef didn't like the meal, eh?
1: Didn't go well last night. No, nothing like that. But I went to grab the plates after we finished and it kind of looked like it hadn't been touched.
0: Oh.
1: Like the pasta, the spaghetti was perfectly spiraled. You know how you like plate it and you spiral it?
0: Yeah.
1: It was perfect.
0: Oh.
1: Like it hadn't been touched. But.
0: So she just ate the meat and left the spaghetti?
1: All of the meat, all of the sauce, gone.
0: Yeah, right.
1: Spaghetti basically licked clean.
0: Yeah.
1: So like I'm a little bit confused. I'm like, what the hell is going on here? Mm. And she turns to me and says, I don't think I like spaghetti.
0: Oh, okay.
1: So next time we have spaghetti bolognese.
0: Was it not cooked al dente? Do you throw your spaghetti against
1: the
0: wall and check it?
1: I love
0: it?
1: It's my favorite part of cooking spaghetti, throwing it against the wall.
0: It's like one of the only meals you can cook where you're allowed to throw food at the
1: wall. She would like to change the spaghetti to like maybe penne or bow ties or something else. She just doesn't enjoy spaghetti.
0: She's pasta curious. She wants to experiment with other types of pasta. That's okay.
1: Well, I'm pasta phobic because spaghetti bolognese is spaghetti bolognese.
0: No,
1: it is not penne bolognese.
0: Oh, we eat it with shell pasta, with the twisty pasta. We switch it up. Yeah. It doesn't have to be literally strands of spaghetti.
1: No.
0: You're a traditionalist, are you?
1: I'm in for my spaghetti. Yes, I am.
0: Okay.
1: Ah, it bothers me so much.
0: You know, you can just cook up two pots of pasta and just...
1: pots, Brad.
0: Or you just like, I refuse to cook anything but spaghetti.
1: No, it just doesn't make sense. I don't like that you're on her side. Not one person has been on my side.
0: You need to be a bit more flexible about your views about pasta.
1: I think also it just hurt my heart a little bit because that's all I know how to make, Brad.
0: So you're still allowed to throw shell pasta at the wall, you know, or macaroni or whatever you want to use.
1: Oh, okay.
0: Yeah, yeah.
1: I know, man. Spaghetti bolognese is meant to be with spaghetti. I stand my ground on that. That's my hill. That is my hill I will die on. No penne pasta in my bolognese.
0: All right, we'll leave you to cry into your pasta.
1: I really thought someone was going to side with me.
0: No, sorry. You're on your own on this one.
1: Sick.
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12: Morning, it's Darren Katrupi in the Far South Coast newsroom with your local news first. Police are seeking our help this morning to track down a Far South Coast teenage girl who's gone missing overnight. 13-year-old Tori Purser hasn't been seen since just after 6 p.m. with concerns held for her welfare given her age. I've posted a photo and more details of her up on our website and Facebook pages. Meanwhile, a multi-agency search for missing man Mark Lindsay will resume this morning in bushland near Batemans Bay after being suspended overnight. SES, VRA and RFS crews have been searching dense forest and remote bushland tracks in the Butterwing National Park. He hasn't been seen since last Saturday morning. The lawyer for a man who admitted to breaching an AVO and preventing a potential witness from attending court says the phone calls he made didn't lead to the changing of statements. Christopher Kenny has fronted Maroola Local Court from South Coast Correctional Centre for sentencing after pleading guilty to the charges. The court has been told Kenny was entitled to a 25% sentence discount for admitting guilt following his arrest in February this year. He's been ordered to serve a total of 8 months in jail, making him eligible for release in October. The previous collapse of Airline Regional Express has not had a great impact on the bottom line for Yirrabidalla Shire Council. That was the answer following a question by Councillor Rob Pollock during discussion yesterday afternoon about adopting an upgraded master plan for Maroola Airport. The Council's Divisional Manager of Property and Commercial Services, Andrew Greenway, told the meeting the whole Rex issue only ended up costing Council a few thousand dollars.
13: There was a federal government grant scheme which paid back something like 95% of the amount that we were owed when they went to administration. But I would also say that our fees for Rex have gone up gone up this financial year to address some of those infrastructure costs for them.
12: In local sport, 2 own goals have been scored in the Far South Coast men's first grade football clash between Eden and Marimbula at Berrinbool Sports Ground. Goalies for the Killer Whales and Grasshoppers contributing a goal each for the other team, but it was Eden who finished the winners 3-2. It took more than 80 minutes for the first goal to be scored in Wollumbla's 2-0 victory against Bamboka. And a top-of-the-table battle between Tathra and Bega has finished in a 2-2 draw. That's your latest local news and sport. I'm Darren Katrupi.
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14: Hi there, I'm Matt McDonald. Another 8 gold medals for Australia on day 5 of the Com Games in Glasgow. Gymnasts Jessie Moore and Brianna Scott kicked off the haul before our swimmers bagged another 5. Flynn Southam took out the men's 100 free, while Lani Pallister won the 800 free, her 3rd gold for the event. At the track, Kai Robinson claimed the 10,000 metres. Lachlan Kennedy set a new Australian record in the 100 metres to finish 2nd, while Tori Lewis went under 11 seconds in the women's to claim bronze. A major rescue effort is continuing in Japan, where it's feared many people have been killed in a huge earthquake. The quake struck the country's southwest, causing a major shopping centre to collapse, trapping dozens of shoppers and workers. Israeli PM Benjamin Netanyahu has described talks with Donald Trump as excellent. That meeting came just after after Trump met with Ukraine President Volodymyr Zelensky. And users of weight loss jabs are now reporting another side effect, with the TGA receiving more than a dozen complaints they've left patients with symptoms of sunburn.
11: Visit the team you can trust at Wild Coast Realty on the flat in Narooma. 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
14: The AFL will release the details of the final two rounds later today, but they've already confirmed a doubleheader at the G in round 23. Richmond and St Kilda will do battle on the Saturday arvo before the Hawks and Pies do battle that night. Another signing for the Perth Bears in the NRL, Penrith star Jack Cole heading to the West on a three-year deal. And it's been a gold fest in the Sydney Super Cup clash between Chelsea and the Western Sydney Wanderers. Chelsea beating the Wanderers 6-4. That's the latest news and sport.
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1: If you need to fill the tank in Bateman's Bay this morning, unleaded sitting at $1.89.9 and diesel sitting at $2.28.9. And if you're in Bermagui, unleaded sitting at $1.85.9 and diesel $2.25.9.
11: 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Keeping you moving on the roads of the South Coast. Power FM traffic.
0: School zones are in effect. Keep it under 40. Travelling through those and slow down around the school buses too. Be aware you might have to slow down through some roadworks that are continuing on the Princess Highway at Brogo near the Warrigal Range Road turnoff and also at Brogo Pass. And also further north in Bateman's Bay between the Guy Street and Old Princess Highway turnoffs. Check live traffic for updates when it comes to roadworks in the area. Oh, sorry, I forgot to mention Clyde Street. The Princess Highway at Clyde Street in Bateman's Bay. Roadworks starting there today, but I think it's mainly, I think they're probably wrapped up by now. Lifetraffic.com for updates on what's happening on the roads of the South Coast. 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
11: 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Is it fine in 22 at your place? 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
1: Taking a look at the weather for your Wednesday. It's going to be a mostly sunny day today with a top of 17 degrees, but some wind warnings in place along the coast. Gale force wind warnings in Eden and strong wind warnings for the Bateman's coast. Partly cloudy day tomorrow with a top of 16. Right now, though, it is 8 degrees in Eden, 9 in Marimbula, 12 in Bega, 13 in Narooma and 14 degrees in Bateman's Bay. 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
0: 19 to 8, Wednesday Winch coming up after 8:30 this morning, and later this half hour, it should have been a moment of celebration.
1: Oh.
0: Getting takeaway on a Tuesday night, but instead, it was a moment of depression for me.
1: Oh, all it says here is sad life.
0: Yeah. And I was almost in tears at KFC last night. I'll talk more about it, though, later this half hour. In the meantime, it's Teddy Swims with Mr. Know-It-All on Power.

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0: Oh, we're almost coming to the end of Winter Wheel 2026, but he's still got a few spins left in him. Old Wheelson, the power Winter Wheel. Still plenty of prizes on there, Aaron.
2: Yeah, how does $100 to the Tura Beach, the Tura Beach, country club sound?
0: Sounds great. I'll have that. Thank you.
2: No worries. And what about the Merivale RSL?
0: Yeah, I'll go there the next day.
2: You want to learn how to fly a plane?
0: Yeah, I can fly from Tura Beach to Merivale. I'll land at the airport, go over to the club.
2: Have lunch, pop in the plane, have dinner.
0: Mm.
2: Delicious.
0: Marinara Aviation giving away flying lessons worth over $400.
2: Yeah, exactly. And then you can head on over to the Fitness Factory in Burmie and work it off.
0: Yeah.
2: All that food.
0: Nice. Yeah. I think, what have they got? A 3 month, 3 months gym membership plus classes.
2: Plus classes.
0: Valued at over $400.
2: When you've got your summer bod, head on over to Daisy Hill Photography. Get yourself a nice print.
0: Sure. I mean, we could offer you that if we just let you spin the wheel as much as you want, but you get one spin and one prize only.
2: Brad never lets us have any fun.
0: And that prize could also be a limited edition Power FM winter snow globe.
2: Yeah.
0: I don't know. So, every spin's a win, as we say. 1-300-92-1250 if you want to win one of those prizes we mentioned or many of the others that we've got on the wheel today. First person through gets a spin thanks to our mates at Batemans Bay Better. 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

0: Aaron and Brad with you on this mostly sunny Wednesday. We're chasing a top of 17 degrees. It's currently 11 to 8.
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0: With his fingers crossed that he wins something good this morning, we've got Rick in Mirador on the phone. Morning, Rick, how you going?
2: Good, brother, how are you?
0: I'm well. What do you got on today? Anything extra special for the Wednesday?
2: Working.
0: Oh, what do you do, Rick?
2: I do a overhead lift garbage truck.
0: Oh, okay.
2: Yeah.
0: There you go. Is it collection day today?
2: It is, yes.
0: Yeah, okay. It'll be busy, busy, busy, but...
2: Yeah, always busy.
0: The wheels of the truck are spinning, but so is the winter wheel, Rick. Your chance to win a prize. What number between 1 and 14 do you want to start on, mate?
2: I'll start on 10, please, Brad.
3: Number
0: all right.
3: 10. Oh, already here.
0: Oh, that'll save us
3: amazing.
0: Some time.
2: On you.
3: Yeah.
0: Are you in the truck by yourself, Rick?
2: Hey?
0: Are you in the truck by yourself this morning?
2: Yeah.
0: Okay, yep. Cool. So you won't seem crazy when you yell out Wilson at the top of your lungs. That's good.
2: Nah.
0: Well, you can put the windows down if you want everybody to hear, but we're going to count down from three, and we want you to yell that out. You ready to go?
2: Go for it.
0: 3, 2, 1.
2: Wilson!
0: Look at that.
3: That was a good shout. Good. He felt that in his legs.
0: Congratulations, Rick. You won yourself $50 to spend at Marimbula RSL.
4: Wow.
2: Wicked.
0: There awesome. You go.
2: That's awesome.
0: When's the last time you were at the Rissol for a meal?
2: Last week.
0: Oh, there you go.
3: Oh, delicious. You'll be like, food. Here he is
2: that
3: again.
2: Food's awesome.
0: They have a very good menu there. And yeah, you can go back and dine again, Rick. $50.
2: Thank you.
0: At Marimbula RSL. Have a great day, mate.
2: Thank you very much, mate. Appreciate it.
0: No worries. And we'll spin the wheel up again tomorrow. And then I think we might be looking at a spin frenzy on Friday.
3: Ooh, yes. I've heard of a frenzy.
0: Yeah. So look, if you've struggled to get through on the phones, Friday could be your big chance to.
3: That's exciting.
0: To get a touch of the winter wheel. Coming up next, though, sadness. Just sadness. Last night, it should have been a night of celebration because we were getting KFC for dinner.
3: Yeah, I was going to say, no. Can't be sad with some chicken in your mouth.
0: There was almost tears. I'll tell you all about it next on Power.
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0: Naked Eyes with their something, always something there to remind me on Power FM, 3 to 8 with Aaron and Brad. Super excited last night because we were going to get takeaway. My partner was sick and we were like, look, there's nothing in the fridge either. Let's just get some KFC.
1: Can I just interrupt real quick? Sorry, pause. What is your go-to KFC? I'm so interested.
0: Wings.
1: Oh,
0: like
1: you're
0: Wicked
1: a Wicked
0: Wings.
1: Wing guy.
0: Yeah.
1: Okay, interesting.
0: So went down to get some Wicked Wings and ordered ahead on the app.
1: Yep, classic.
0: And then
1: love
0: like
1: it.
0: Skipped into the store like a giddy schoolgirl, very excited. And then I was sort of standing there and I had my phone in my pocket and I went to reach for it and I went, no, I'm just going to like see what's happening in the world. And I looked around and it was one of the most depressing things. Like, what are those moments in your life where you go, how did we get here as a people? I looked around and inside the bigger KFC last night, there were probably like 8 other customers, some of them sitting down, others standing like myself, all on their phones.
1: Yep.
0: Not one person was off their phone.
1: Yep.
0: There was a couple sitting across from each other at a table, both on their phone.
1: Yeah.
0: Not even talking. And I looked around and like a lady came into the store and I sort of gave her a half smile because I don't go the full smile because that can be a bit creepy.
1: It can be.
0: So I just like twitched up the edges of my mouth like, hello, I see you. I recognize you as a fellow human. Good to have you here. And she sort of just gave me a look and then immediately pulled her phone out, looked down into the phone. Even at the counter, there's only one register now. Everything is geared towards zero human interaction.
1: It's all going that way. And I swear that they're making it less and less. And I feel like it's just a joke. They put that one cash register there now and it's like, we have people working here.
0: Yeah, I can't remember the last time I saw someone walk up to one of those registers and order something. It's all done by the app or the touch screens. I've got 3 touch screens at the store, but one, I'm just looking around and all of a sudden in my mind, it's like,
2: hello, darkness, my
0: friend. It was so depressing.
1: You broke out of the matrix for a second.
0: Yeah, I did. I was like,
1: yeah, it's really scary sometimes.
0: I'm like, can we just all put it down? Can we like maybe like have a put it down day where it's like we all just put our screens down for one day and then just like maybe just, you know, if you bump into, I remember you'd be waiting around to get takeaway back in the day, whether it's KFC or whatever.
1: Yeah, Friday nights down at the fish and chip shop used to be insane.
0: And you'd chat to people while you're in line.
1: You'd see everyone.
0: Yeah.
1: Everyone. Yeah.
0: It's like, what's happened to us? I don't know.
1: I'm telling you, we need to go back to the way of the Samsung, like, terrible little flip phones.
0: Oh, the old Nokias and that.
1: And that, because one, phones have personality, and two, so did we.
0: Yeah. It's out of control.
1: Yeah.
0: Even the chicken didn't cheer me up afterwards. I'm like, oh, man.
1: I just like, I can imagine you two like sitting there with the world like closing in around you like, what is happening?
0: It's like next time you go into a takeaway store and everyone's on their phones but there's one like middle-aged guy just looking around in bewilderment. It's me. Say hello. I'd love a chat.
1: He's very scared and lost right now.
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7: Hey there, it's Darren Katrupi in the Far South Coast newsroom with your local news first. A mum has been fined $6,000 for failing to send her three children to school. The woman didn't show up at Batemans Bay local court where the case was listed. The court heard despite previous warnings, the kids' attendance remains unsatisfactory to the Department of Education. Judge Doug Dick told the court they're criminal charges and the only option is a conviction and fine. She's been fined $2,000 for each of the three children. Police hold concerns for the welfare of two people missing on the far south coast this morning. 13-year-old Tori Purser disappeared from Mirador between Tura Beach and Marimbula early last night. Tori is described as being of Asian appearance, about 170 centimetres tall, of slim build with brown hair and brown eyes. She was last seen wearing a navy and red shirt and navy pants. Meantime, a search is still to find a man missing near Batemans Bay for almost 4 days now. 38-year-old Mark Lindsay hasn't been seen since about 10 on Saturday morning at Burrell Lake. It's understood the search continues this morning in the Butterwang National Park. A councillor is calling for caution on any future development of infrastructure at Maroochydore Airport. Yarrabah-Dalashire Council has endorsed an updated master plan for the facility following a review and community engagement process. Councillor Sharon Winslay, though, has told the meeting there's a difference between need to do versus nice to have.
8: Anything that's going to have ratepayers' money attached to it, particularly if it's not we have to do it rather than we'd like to do it, like we'd like to build hangars or whatever or increase the road for future use, that we do a proper business case. So every dollar that we're going to spend on any kind of infrastructure, we really should be looking at all the other infrastructure requirements because this is ratepayers' money.
7: In local sport, Batemans Bay coach Tennis Van Rensburg says winning on forfeit to the Whites last weekend was not how the team wanted to advance to the Canberra Suburban Rugby Union elimination final. The Boars are set to take on defending Premier's Hall this Saturday for the right to play East Red in the grand final 7 days later. He says the team's minds are now firmly focused on beating the Bushrangers.
9: As players and as coaches, you always want to earn your place on the field or your spot in the final. But yeah, we've put that behind us and now we focus on the next match against Hall.
7: That's your latest local news and sport. I'm Darren Katrupi.
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10: Hi there, I'm Matt McDonald. Australia's surging even further ahead on top of the medal tally at the Comm Games with 8 more gold. Lani Pallister bagged her third individual gold in the pool, while Kai Robinson won the 10,000 metres at the track. A remarkable effort by Lachlan Kennedy in the men's 100 sprint, smashing the Australian record to claim silver.
11: I thought I won. Oh, mate, must have come flying through on the inside. He must have brought it home strong, but now I can't complain. I mean, I know I got Australia back home supporting me.
10: Kennedy on 7 there. Latest inflation figures will be released this morning. Amid fears another rate rise is on the cards. RBA Governor Michelle Bullock yesterday warned inflation and the Middle East conflict could force its hand. Several people have been killed and dozens more are trapped following a powerful earthquake in Japan. Rescue crews continue to scour a shopping centre in the country's southwest after the second floor collapsed. And Pauline Hanson's confirmed Gina Rinehart did pay for her trip to Europe. The One Nation leader updated her register and shows the mining magnate covered the cost of her flights and tickets to a fashion parade.
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10: Brisbane Lions young gun Ty Gallop has been rubbed out for 3 weeks over his off-the-ball shove on Port's Mitch Georgiadis. Gallop pleaded guilty to a serious misconduct charge, with the tribunal warning he would have faced a longer stint if he hadn't. And Blues Origin coach Laurie Daly won't return to the role next year. After clinching this year's series, Daly's told those close to him that he is stepping down following a recent health scare. An official announcement could come as early as today. That's the latest news and sport.
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0: On the Eden Coast, the winds are northwesterly, 15 to 20 knots, and seas 1.5 to 2.5 metres. There's a southerly swell below 1 metre, and high tide shortly at 20 past 8, low tide later this afternoon at 1:30.
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1: Taking a look at the weather for your Wednesday. A mostly sunny day today, but some gale force marine wind warnings in place for Eden Coast and strong wind warnings in place for the Batemans Coast. Tomorrow looking partly cloudy with a top of 16 degrees. Right now, though, it's 9 degrees in Murrumbula and Eden, 12 degrees in Bega, 13 in Narooma, and Bateman Bay currently at 14 degrees. 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
0: No past eight. Got something to whinge about? Get it off your chest. Wednesday whinge coming up after 8:30. Maybe it's other people's driving you want to complain about.
1: Always.
0: This one guy who ended up in court after he was rear-ended, another driver ran into him and drove off. Now, what would you do in this situation if you got hit from behind and it was a hit and run? They just took off.
1: Well, I'd be taken off too.
0: Yeah, right. Okay. Yeah. Interesting. Have a think about it. We'll find out.
1: I have a short fuse though, so.
0: We'll find out what this motorist did when he was rear-ended and where he ended up in court later this half hour. But entertainment news next with What's Poppin'.
1: Yes, and everywhere in Hollywood was covered in blue last night for the world premiere of Spider-Man Brand New Day.
0: Oh, there was another Smurfs movie for a second.
1: No, the blue carpet was out, and Zendaya was on the blue carpet and had some things to say about being back. So I've got it here for you. We'll chat more about the world premiere of Spider-Man after Unique 2.

0: 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It's 13 past 8. 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
1: Stop pretending to know what everyone's talking about and catch up on the latest in goss and entertainment with Aaron and Brad's What's Poppin'.
0: What's Poppin'?
2: Well, if you're an American Horror Story fan, get excited because Ryan Murphy has dropped a huge tease about season 13. Previously, they've released some photos that have kind of shown pictures moving towards the coven side of things, which was the basis for season 3 of the franchise, the series.
3: It was about witches, wasn't it?
2: It was all about witches. Mm. And that's the image that we've been seeing circulating at the moment.
3: Okay.
2: So when he was asked on the red carpet at a premiere recently, what we were going to see in the new season of Coven, this is actually what he had to say.
4: Well, everybody thinks it's a Coven season, and it's not.
2: Oh.
4: It's all the seasons. So Sarah Paulson is playing 6 or 7 roles. Jessica Lange is playing all 4 of her iconic characters. Evan Peters is playing 5 characters. And, of course, Kathy Bates and Emma Roberts and Billy Lord.
2: It
4: is like the Avengers. They all come together to defeat the ultimate evils.
2: Which is... I'm so jazzed. Jazz is my new favorite word, by the way. Which means that there could be room for characters like the Countess, played by Lady Gaga, to return.
3: Okay.
2: Denise, Angela Bassett, to return as well.
3: Mm.
2: All of these great characters.

0: So it's going to be very interesting.
1: It's like when they brought in a new actor to play Pippa in Home and Away. I was like, what? I can't do
0: this.
1: Sorry.
0: That was just rude. Mm. Meanwhile, on Hollywood Boulevard last night, it was covered in blue for the world premiere of Spider-Man Brand New Day.
1: Comes out tomorrow, I think.
0: Yes. It was very exciting to see everyone on the carpet. One of my favorite streamers was actually hosting the carpet, which was really cool to see. And she got to have a chat with Zendaya. Zendaya was talking about how excited her and the cast were to be back where it all started.
2: It's such an honor, honestly. I mean, these movies have meant so much to us, as they mean so much to other people. To be a part of this family, to have grown with these characters, to have met the beautiful people that we've been able to meet along this journey, it's been an absolute joy and a privilege, and I think we're all just very, very lucky and honored that we get to do it again.
1: Mm.
0: Yeah, she's excited to be there. And she looked absolutely stunning as well. Everyone had the coolest spider-webbed coated dresses. It was all very, very nice.
1: Yeah, right.
0: But fans have been pointing out that Zendaya has only been wearing black to premieres. And she has commented in the recent interviews on the carpet that there is some sad moments to come. So
1: she's in mourning.
0: Speculation is occurring. I guess we'll have to wait until tomorrow. And in other news, yesterday I told you Purple Rain was heading to Broadway.
1: Mm-hmm.
0: Well, move over, Prince, because Australia's about to serve up something way more iconic.
3: You little ripper!
0: That's right. The Castle is officially coming to stage. It's going to be a stage production. Can you believe it?
1: Yeah, we were talking about this off air. I don't know if I can get on board with it, because Michael Caton, as the head of the Kerrigan household, the Kerrigan patriarch, he's iconic in that role. Or like every line he utters, they're in the Australian zeitgeist, you know, like everybody knows those classic lines, like tell him he's dreaming, all that sort of stuff. tell him to get stuffed.
0: Yeah.
1: That's my favorite one. I don't know if anyone else can deliver it the same way.
0: Yeah, it'll be interesting to see, but they've said it's not going to be just a copy of the movie. They've promised to keep all the favourite moments, but they're going to be updating it with fresh jokes and modern references. So that could also completely change the game, really.
1: That's probably good. Change it up. Yeah.
0: And if you didn't know, this is me learning this in real time. The original film was actually only shot in 10 days with a budget of $750,000.
1: Yeah, I think they shot it like in an old camcorder. It wasn't even like proper.
0: Wow. That's
1: awesome.
0: Yeah,
1: you got Christopher Nolan filming like The Odyssey on IMAX, and these guys were just winging it back
0: just
1: in the day.
0: Just get out in country Australia. Yeah, you'll be all right. No, that'll be exciting. I think, look, it is going to be a weird one, but I feel like you'd have to check it out just to see what it's all about.
1: Well, hopefully
0: they film it and let us see the stage show on TV.
1: Get some snippets of it.
0: But yeah.
1: That's everything in entertainment. We'll check out what's popping again this time tomorrow on Power.

0: 21 past 8 on Power FM. It's Aaron and Brad on this mostly sunny Wednesday. We're chasing the top of 17 degrees, and hopefully you're still chasing that $5,000 with Pick the Score. Every Friday night, we've got money up for grabs. $50 if you can guess the score of the designated Friday night NRL game. This week sees the Storm up against the Bulldogs.
1: Yeah, it'll be an interesting game. And if you get the $50, you also get yourself an entry in to win a chance to win $5,000 at the end of the NRL season.
0: You'd be so excited. You'll be more excited than Erin is to hand over the giant novelty check. She can't wait.
1: I don't think that you can be more excited.
0: It's like this is one of her life goals.
1: It really is.
0: Hand over a giant check. But yeah, you'll get a photo with us receiving your $5,000, hopefully, thanks to the guys at Eden Nissan. 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Coming up next, picture this. You're out. Maybe you've just dropped the kids off at school. Next thing, bang, someone hits you from behind and drives away. What do you do next? One bloke took action and it's landed him in court. You'll find out why after this on Power.
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0: Brown on Power, 27 past 8. Have you ever been involved in a traffic accident, Erin?
1: Like I have.
0: A collision?
1: Yeah. I took my foot off the brake and literally rolled into the back of someone. I don't even know why I was thinking.
0: Accidentally rear-ended
1: like
0: someone?
1: Shuffling my feet and just, yeah.
0: Oh, like LMFAO was on the radio and you just went, I'm going to start shuffling.
1: Yeah.
0: Normally when people have an accident, they might exchange details, that sort of stuff. But there was a incident over in Perth that's making headlines because it involved a bloke named Stephen. He was in the car with his wife and suddenly someone bumped into him from behind.
1: Okay.
2: What the
0: Obviously, they're freaking out. It was all caught on dash cam, right? But they didn't have the rear dash cam. They just had the forward dash
1: cam. Just the front one. Yeah. Okay.
0: Next thing you know, the person that hit them from behind, they were driving a Holden Captiva, they take off.
1: Okay.
0: So in this situation, what would you do?
1: I'm fiery. I'd probably be coming along behind them.
0: You're right. That's what they did. They went, we're going to follow them and try to get the number plate.
2: Hey! Steve,
3: hey! Hey!
2: 1EKK098.
1: Doxed.
0: All right. So, yeah, they got the number plate there. You think, okay, at this
1: Done.
0: Stage,
1: that's
0: pull over, call the police.
1: Yeah, that's what
0: Give
1: I would
0: the license
1: be
0: plate.
1: Thinking.
0: You've got the dash cam of them taking off, not doing the right thing. No, Stephen went, no, we better follow them and do a citizen's arrest.
1: Wait, what?
0: Yeah, he gave pursuit.
4: His own dash cam shows him crossing onto the wrong side of the road several times, driving through a stop sign and forcing his way onto the busy main street in Balcatta.
0: So he starts driving like he's trying to rack up as many stars as possible in GTA. He's just ignoring every road rule.
1: What?
0: Wrong
1: the
0: side
1: actual?
0: Of the road, cutting corners.
1: Wait, I want to see the footage
0: off.
1: Because is the wife now screaming at him?
0: No, she's just like sitting there, riding shotgun.
1: Loving it.
0: As he's just, pretending he's in a Fast and the Furious movie.
1: Man, they were on a mission.
0: Now, here's the thing that'll blow your mind. Stephen Roger McGrath is a barrister. Dude's a lawyer.
1: Wait, that's a lawyer, yeah.
0: So he's just...
1: What?
0: He doesn't care. He's like, he's trying to catch the Captiva driver.
1: Maybe he does family law.
0: The Captiva driver was too quick for him, though. He got away. So he went, that's all right. I've got the dash cam footage. I'll go talk to police and show them what happened. And this was what happened next.
4: Stephen McGrath handing the vision to officers who watched it and charged him with reckless driving.
1: You're joking.
0: So he got a 6 months suspended license, $1,000 fine.
1: He lost it.
0: Yeah. Because he's handed him the evidence
1: of him
0: of
1: doing
0: him.
1: Crazy stuff. Oh, my goodness.
0: I love
1: You'd
0: it.
1: You'd just go back to bed that day, wouldn't
0: yeah,
1: you?
0: Yeah, pretty much. Yeah.
1: GGs.
0: So. So hopefully he's a little more calmer when he's riding the bike to work now.
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8: Morning, it's Darren Katrupi in the Far South Coast newsroom with your local news first. Yirrabidalla Shire Council says future development at Maroochydore Airport would still require further investigation before funding is allocated. An updated master plan just endorsed by councillors includes a proposal in the future to construct a new terminal and commercial infrastructure on the George Bass Drive side of the runway. Director Cathy Arthur has told the meeting future developments at the site will be based on need.
9: Demand triggers and an assessment of commercial and other forecasting would be taken into account. Every project listed and anything we would bring to council would have a business plan and an assessment prior to doing so, and that would be part of our normal annual budget allocations.
8: A man has been jailed for 8 months after being convicted of breaching an AVO and preventing a potential witness from attending court. Christopher Kenny pleaded guilty to the charges when appearing in Maroochydore local court via video link from prison, where he's been held on remand since February this year. His lawyer has told the court his client has been using his time behind bars wisely, arranging family law help and support for when he's released. He'll be a free man in October. More health support for Far South Coast women is on the way. The Southeastern New South Wales Endometriosis and Pelvic Pain Clinic in Milton is expanding to include menopause and perimenopause services. The clinic will now offer specialised care 2 days a week, with appointments available for women between Batemans Bay and Eden via telehealth.
10: I'm so thrilled to have delivered this expanded service, which now includes menopause. The clinic plays such an important role supporting women of all ages right across our region.
8: Federal Gilmore MP Fiona Phillips there. In local sport, a tough assignment for Bega in the Group 16 Men's First Grade Rugby League competition this weekend. The Roosters hit the road up to Batemans Bay on Saturday to take on the Tigers, who are looking to cement their place in the finals with 2 rounds left to play. The Roosters currently sit in second spot on the ladder, just 1 win away from the ladder-leading Maroombula Pambula, while the Jeff Cox coach boys from the Bay are fourth after a much-improved showing in 2026. The day at McKay Park is also Heritage Round, with the Tigers celebrating their Group 7 first and reserve grade premierships from 40 years ago. That's your latest local news and sport. I'm Darren Katrupi.
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11: Hi there, I'm Matt McDonald. Another massive day for the Aussies at the Comm Games in Glasgow with 9 more gold medals. 5 of those came in the pool with Lani Pallister, Flynn Southam and our mixed medley relay team among the winners. Gymnasts Jessie Moore and Brianna Scott claimed gold, while in athletics, Kai Robinson won the men's 10,000 metres and Eleanor Patterson took out the women's high jump. Several people have been rescued from a collapsed shopping centre in southwest Japan following a large earthquake, but dozens more remain unaccounted for. The quake sparked an explosion at the mall, with a major search and rescue operation continuing. Experts are expecting a rise in underlying inflation when figures are released today, which could prompt another rate hike next month. And 2 new polls paint a different picture for the coalition. A YouGov survey has the coalition up 2 points to 22%, while One Nation was down 1 to 25%. But an essential poll for The Guardian has the coalition's vote down another point, while One Nation's primary vote remains steady.
5: Visit the team you can trust at Whale Coast Realty on the flat in Narooma. 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
11: The Lions will be without Ty Gallop for the next 3 matches. Gallop's been banned by the AFL Tribunal for serious misconduct over his shove on Port's Mitch Georgiadis, which the Tribunal described as unsportsmanlike. And the West Tigers have made the big call to bring Adam Dewey back into the side for Sunday's clash with the Eels, despite lingering questions about his future at the club. Dewey stood himself down from last week's clash after reports his relationship with coach Benji Marshall had hit rock bottom. That's the latest news and sport.
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1: If your car's got a blinking light this morning and you need to fill the tank, unleaded in Narooma, sitting at $1.87.9 and diesel $2.32.9. In Maroombula, you can fill the tank for $1.92.9 unleaded and diesel $2.35.9.
12: 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Power FM traffic.
0: There's been reports of an accident on the Princes Highway south of Mogo at Jeremadra, near Moorbrooks, or near the Moorbrooks Road turnoff. So the highway is closed in both directions due to this crash. Apparently it's involving a car towing a caravan. So you can expect it's probably going to take a little while for them to clear that area. So emergency services are there at the moment trying to work things out. But again, the Princes Highway closed in both directions at Jeremadra between Maria and Bateman's Bay. So for all the details on that accident and to find out what else is happening on the roads, visit livetraffic.com.
12: 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Is it fine in 22 at your place? 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
1: Taking a look at the weather for your Wednesday. A mostly sunny day today with a top of 17 degrees. Gale force wind warnings in place for the Eden Coast, though, with strong winds in place for the Batemans Coast. Tomorrow, looking partly cloudy with a top of 16 degrees. Right now, it is 12 degrees in Bega, 12 degrees again in Maroombula, 10 degrees in Eden, 13 in Narooma and 14 in Batemans Bay. 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
12: 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All right, full of energy and ready to seize the day. Yeah! All right, let's agree they're up and half full of energy. Look, just be happy they're up, okay? It's Power FM's Erin and Brad.
0: It's 20 to 9.
1: And, you know, we just said about Pick the Score. You can register. Mm. Make sure you get the money. Get it right. Get some $50 in the bank. It's amazing. Mm. But NRL, I'm just starting to get my head around it. Apparently, another three-name sport coming to Australia. NFL is on its way.
0: Everything's three letters ending in an L. Everything's a league.
1: Everything so is
0: AFL,
1: a league.
0: NRL, NBL.
1: I don't know what the difference is, but if you want to know what the difference is, there's a podcast now on iHeartRadio called The Armchair Experts. And they're going to take you behind the scenes of the game, tell you the story, the history and everything of it, and why it's coming from California to Australia.
0: Yeah, in September, I think.
1: Yeah, this year. If you want to know all there is to know about NFL and FL.
0: Niffle
1: before September, search The Armchair Experts on the iHeart app. It is free for you to download right now.
0: Up next, though, it's free to you to win, for you to whinge.
1: Oh, yeah. My favorite day of the week.
0: Wednesday whinge coming up after Bieber on Power.

0: 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It's 8:45.
1: Up inside? If it's not gastro, then it's a problem you need to get off your chest with Aaron and Brad's Wednesday Whinge.
0: Yeah, it's that time of the week where you can complain about something and we won't go shut up about it or quit your whinging. We encourage whinging.
2: Yeah, we'll hype your whinge. What are you whinging about today, Brian?
0: My whinge is about when places are open. So say you want to go get lunch or dinner.
2: Yep.
0: And you look on the website and you go, oh, there's their opening times. They should be open.
2: Yep.
0: And you get in the car and you drive there and they're not open.
2: Oh, Brad. I just realised what we're talking about.
0: And it's not like it's public holidays or anything like that.
2: It's just a normal day.
0: Yeah. It's kind of like, man, you really need to update your times on your Facebook page or your website if you've got one. I feel like there should be some sort of penalty there. It's like next meal's free.
2: Yeah.
0: Or something. Nah, or a discount on your next meal.
2: Yeah. I like that.
0: Then you go, oh.
2: I like it a lot.
0: I was all hyped for that.
2: You were really excited for your fish and chips.
0: But anyway, what do you got to complain about?
2: I'm complaining about myself today.
0: All right.
2: Yeah, my brain, as I just told you, I have a very fun idea that I want to start working on.
0: My
2: book idea, yes. And it won't happen.
0: Why?
2: Because I come up with 5 ideas a day, Brad, and I sit here and I'm like, this is it. This is my next big thing. And then I just go home and I wake up the next day and I come up with 5 more things.
0: Okay.
2: So this
0: is it because you forget the ideas or you just don't follow through?
2: It's not. I feel like it's just like, that was a nice, fun idea.
0: All right.
2: Move on. So on to the next thing. And then I daydream about that.
0: Your lack of executing
2: brilliant
0: ideas of
2: yours.
0: That's
2: a good idea. That's it. Right. That's a good way to put it, I should say.
0: Okay.
2: So, but I am actively putting my foot down and will be attempting execution.
0: So you've moved from, I'm thinking about writing a book to, I will attempt to write a book.
2: Yeah.
0: That's a step in the right direction.
2: Thank you.
0: 1-300-92-1250, call us. What do you have to complain about? Whatever the case may be, we are ready to listen. You can also leave a comment via our Facebook page, Power FM Big Bay. 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
9: If you're travelling along the Princess Highway, there's been an accident at Jeremadra, south of Mogo, near Moorbrooks Road. Apparently, the accident has involved a caravan and it has brought traffic to a complete standstill. Both lanes are closed as emergency services deal with the scene. So if you can make other arrangements, there are diversions via Browley Road and Tomakin Road. But for more details on how to get around the accident, check out livetraffic.com. And if you do see anything else on the roads, call us 1300 92 1250.
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1: And eating you up inside? If it's not gastro, then it's a problem you need to get off your chest with Aaron and Brad's Wednesday Whinge.
0: Yeah, I'm whinging about businesses putting up their opening times, and then you go there for a feed and they're closed. Now, I can understand if there's some sort of emergency. You put a note up on the door saying sorry due to illness or whatever.
2: Yeah.
0: You get a pass. But if your doors are just closed and you should be open, I'm like, well, yeah.
2: Seems like you just wanted to stay home for the day.
0: I've driven 30 minutes to come here and your doors are closed. That's no good.
2: Yeah,
0: no.
2: That is annoying.
0: Help a brother out.
2: My whinge this morning about all these ideas I have and never executing or taking action on them. It's just a self-whinge for me this morning.
0: Right.
2: Yeah.
0: You need like some sort of a motivational poster or something, or
2: just like the hang in there kitty one.
0: Yeah.
2: Yeah. Yep.
0: Someone to crack the whip.
2: Pretty much.
0: What are other people whinging about?
2: Daniel. I like Daniel's whinge this week. He's come in and said, you never get surprise visits anymore. No one just rocks up on the off chance that you're home and up for a coffee and a catch up, a wine, a whinge, or a beer and a chat. And I said, actually, I felt that over the weekend. I wanted to just rock up at someone's house over the weekend. A good friend.
0: Okay. It's not a home invasion.
2: No, not a home invasion. Just a good friend that I thought, you know, we're on the level that we should be able to do that. But I had myself a bit of an internal panic attack about the idea of just bombarding someone like that. And
0: see, I'm the opposite to Daniel. I would whinge if someone tried to pop in for me.
2: But see, I thought it's that like, as well. But don't you remember back in the day of like you just sitting there watching cartoons or whatever, and then for my house it would be just like mum going, oh, what are you doing here? And then it's like this mystery of, oh, who's at the front door? Who's come to say hey?
0: But what was the arrangement in your familial home? Was it mum was at home looking after you guys, or dad was? Like, who kept the place shipshape?
2: I don't know, both of them.
0: Okay. So a tidy home was maintained at all times?
2: Oh, yeah, it was chilling.
0: That's
2: it
0: right.
2: It was fine. Yeah.
0: I think for most of us, we're so busy. It's like you got a sink full of dishes and you haven't vacuumed, like, you know, in a few days. You're like, the last thing you want is someone rocking around and going, hi, mind if I come in for a cup of tea? It's like, no flipping
2: absolutely
0: way.
2: Absolutely not. No way.
0: The place stinks
2: of
0: dog. I've got
2: to
0: air it out.
2: If you've rocked up at my house, you accept it as it comes. And I am your friend, you accept me, trash and all. Like, if I'm having a terrible day at home and my house is messy and you've rocked up, your first question should be not, ew. It should be, hey, can I help? What's going on? You know?
0: Well, brace yourself, Ez,
2: be
0: my
2: a better friend.
0: Bosom radio chum, because I'm going to be knocking on your door at some random point in the future.
2: Oh, you're going to come and help me clean?
0: No, I'm coming for a cup of tea or a coffee, like you said.
2: We might need
0: you
2: to. You might need
0: in
2: to actually tell me, because I don't have a kettle.
0: No, it's the pop that's happening.
2: I got you a cold Pepsi.
0: I'm going to be banging on that door. Offer. It's like, you better have the first chapter of that book written and a pack of Tim Tams and a tea ready to go, because the pop-in is happening now.
2: I like it. Let's bring it back to socialize.
0: Yeah, no. We.
2: It's kind of like your KFC moment.
0: Yeah, when everyone was on their phones. No, I agree. Yeah, pop-ins are nice if you can keep your home clean, which I can't. But anyway, look, if you've got somebody else to whinge about, you can continue the whinging via our Facebook page, Power FM Big Babe. We've got to go. Otherwise, people will be whinging.
2: Oh, my gosh.
0: We're late to news.
2: I didn't know it was time to go.
0: Yeah.
2: Okay, bye, guys,
0: time
2: I
0: to
2: guess.
0: And 350's on the way on Power.
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11: Hey there, it's Darren Katrupi in the Far South Coast newsroom with your local news first. A woman has been heavily fined for failing to send her kids to school. Judge Doug Dick told Batemans Bay Local Court the matter is a criminal offence and carries a maximum fine of $11,000 per offence. The woman didn't show up at court to answer the three charges being prosecuted by the Education Department. A lawyer representing the department advised the court they wish to proceed on an ex parte basis. In her absence, she's been found guilty and convicted of three counts of parent not enrolled compulsory school-age child and ordered to pay a total of $6,000 in fines. A search for a missing South Coast man, Mark Lindsay, will resume today after emergency services spent hours combing dense bushland near Yadburra yesterday. SES, VRA and RFS crews searched on foot and by vehicle across fire trails, forestry tracks and parts of the Upper Clyde River, with the rugged terrain making access difficult. The multi-agency operation was suspended overnight and is resuming this morning. Meantime, a 13-year-old girl has gone missing from between Chira Beach and Murrimbula overnight. Police are concerned for the welfare of Tori Purser from Mirador because of her age. I've posted photos of Tori and Mark up on our website and Facebook pages if you can help. Yirrabadalla Shire General Manager Mark Ferguson says he would like to get Maruya Airport to a point where it pays for itself. The monthly council meeting has been told lease payments currently bring in just under $250,000 a year to offset the cost to operate the facility in the north of the town. Mr. Ferguson told the meeting his aim is to see the airport not require funding from ratepayers.
12: It is an infrastructure asset, but it should be run as a business. And we're not quite there yet, but in terms of its net cost to council, it's not hugely significant. It's less than $500,000, but we need to wipe that out through prudent investment and management of that asset to get better outcomes for the community and the council.
11: A new airport master plan has been unanimously supported by councillors. In local sport, Batemans Bay have no concerns about being underdone heading into this weekend's Canberra Suburban Rugby Union elimination final against Hall after 2 weeks off. The Boars advanced to the grand final qualifier after East White sprung a forfeit on them for last weekend's first semi at Hanging Rock. Coach Tennis Van Rensburg says he's used the extra time wisely.
7: It doesn't always work out when you've got 2 weeks that you were off without any contact or any game. We were able to pinpoint a couple of areas that we can improve in, and the last week or last couple of weeks we've really spent a lot of time trying to rectify that situations to improve our game.
11: That's your latest local news and sport. I'm Darren Kitrupi.
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8: Hi there, I'm Matt McDonald. 9 more gold medals for Australia on day 5 of the Comm Games. 5 of those coming from the pool, including Lani Pallister, Flynn Southam and Jenna Forrester. Kai Robinson took out the men's 10,000 metres at the track, while Eleanor Patterson won the women's high jump 12 years after she first won Comm Games gold in Glasgow.
13: Feels like a lifetime ago when I'm a very different athlete, but I had so much fun out there and I just wanted to do 18-year-old self, myself very proud.
8: Patterson on 7 there. A major rescue effort is continuing in Japan, where it's feared many people are being killed in a huge earthquake. The quake struck the country's southwest, causing a major shopping centre to collapse, trapping dozens of shoppers and workers. Pauline Hanson has confirmed Gina Rinehart did cover the cost of her flights to Europe, as well as tickets to a fashion parade. And all eyes will be on this morning's inflation figures, amid fears it will force the RBA to hike up rates yet again. Experts are expecting underlying inflation to have crept up in the last month.
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8: Lions young gun Ty Gallop has been told he's lucky he wasn't banned for longer than 3 matches. Gallop pleaded guilty to a serious misconduct charge for his shove on Port's Mitch Georgiadis on Sunday. The Lions asked for a 2-week ban, but that plea fell on deaf ears. And the Blues will be searching for a new State of Origin coach for 2027, with Laurie Daly set to walk away despite his series win this year. It's understood a recent health scare has prompted Daly to step aside. That's the latest news and sport.
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14: Original max of 18 and mostly sunny today on the South Coast. Having a look at tomorrow, it's going to be partly cloudy and tops of 17. 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
14: 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We've also got Blessed Union of Souls. Taylor Swift's I Knew It, I Knew You.
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take my hand and come with me, because you look so fine that I really want to make you mine. I said, you look so fine that I really want to make you mine. 4, 5, 6, come on and get your kicks. Now you don't need to

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Really wanna make you mine. 4, 5, 6, come on and get your kicks. Now you don't need a

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0: 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It's Aiden here with you today until 1 o'clock, ending the ad 3:50 today. It does return again tomorrow from 9 o'clock, playing 50 minutes of your favourite music. And we'll be talking about our Pick the Score competition that we have here on Power. It's how you can get yourself some extra cash. All you have to do is try and guess the scoreline of the weekly 8pm feature game in the NRL. And then you get yourself $50 and also go into the end of season $5,000 major draw at the end of the NRL year. And this Friday night, it's going to be the Storm versus the Bulldogs. If you feel like you know what the score is going to be, or you just want to take a guess, head over to our website, powerfmmegabay.com.au, to put in your prediction. It's all thanks to Ron Doyle Motors. The Eden Nissan demo clearance is on. 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But coming up, we got Sam Fender and Olivia Dean. 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
9: Hi there, I'm Matt McDonald. The US says it has thwarted a surprise Iranian missile attack on American troops in the Middle East. Four ballistic missiles were intercepted, according to US Central Command. It comes after 3 days of relative calm in the region. Aussie sprinter Lachlan Kennedy has produced the greatest 100-metre race by an Australian in history at the Com Games in Glasgow. The 22-year-old finishing second in the race with a time of 9.85 seconds to obliterate the previous record set in 2003. Australia has surged even further ahead at the top of the medal tally after adding another 9 gold to our haul today, including 5 in the pool, 2 in gymnastics and 2 in track and field. There are fears today's inflation figures could force the Reserve Bank to hike up interest rates again next month. It comes after RBA Governor Michelle Bullock yesterday warned